0: Seriously?
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2: Radio Nova. Fancy a nice little September getaway that's really close to home? Well, I've got just the thing this week on Marty at Work. We're teaming up with the Dublin Beer Festival. 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Very nice. 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
3: Is Fader a druggy on you said the Vimer Travelli Exula? A current should their father staff her to go to a tumult. Is Fader la range druggy to will you? Rudder Ogden will boil along when you need to bottom.
4: Couldn't druggy a faragon to fear them rush to her. He's doing too much rush to be thanks to the chance of Alec Hunter to.
3: Mavin to a tumult for Hyunna her druggy is Fader Lish Tussa, the good passionary Agostini Ella Eremohara Hurramil. 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
1: So he was like messaging me all night and then he just ghosted me.
2: No way.
1: Yeah. He was like, you're so hot, I want to come over.
2: Okay.
1: And I was like, cool. And he was like, I'm on my way, driving over right now.
2: And then?
1: Nothing.
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0: 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I'll be here tonight to kickstart your weekend with 3 hours of Seriously Addictive Friday Night 80s. So if you're in the mood for a bit of this, or this, then you know where to be tonight from 7.
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2: 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Tashiga Full Marin Squeal Is Móvi Acu, August count that the highest selling rock records are real. August Air Derek. War was declared on Chocton Show, Inijek Nóga Cúig, there a Squeal Blur, August Oasis, Nishingo Country House, August Roll With It. Sidera is Blur of Uyan Ka, a deal Quega Mila Cope Nis Mo, August Igwint Ibrahim Amacht and Kay Dor.
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2: Well, it's busy as always around town this week. Duran Duran fans, don't miss Wild Boys live at Lost Lane on Friday night. Tickets are on Eventbrite for that. 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And Crisp Fest is a weekend dedicated to crisps. Lots of tasty flavours along with games, demos, quizzes and live music. 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
5: It's 7 o'clock. Good morning. I'm Jane McNamara. Disaster response teams are continuing work in Nepal following devastating flash floods. More than 600 people have died on the country's border with Tibet, while thousands are still missing, including two Irish nationals. Praveel Haldia's parents are from Bromley in England and are among those unaccounted for.
6: They mean the world. I don't think you say that enough when you're in front of your parents necessarily, but just that they mean everything to me, and I hope to see them soon.
5: Donald Trump's announced he's taken control of a fifth of Venezuela's oil reserves, around 65 billion barrels. Posting on his Truth Social platform, the US president described it as the biggest oil deal in world history. The announcement comes 7 months after American soldiers captured Venezuela's President Maduro on drug trafficking charges. A man is still in custody this morning after a drug seizure in Dublin worth over €190,000. The discovery was made on the N7. Cliona O'Dwyer reports.
7: Gardaí stopped a car travelling on the N7 and carried out a search as part of Operation Tara on Thursday. They found a large amount of cocaine worth €100,000, which was hidden in the car on the motorway. A man in his 40s was arrested and is still being held today in Tallaght Garda Station. During follow-up searches at a home in the Oldbourne area of Tallaght, Gardaí discovered more drugs, including cocaine, crystal meth, cannabis and oxycodone worth €93,660 in total. They also recovered cash worth over €15,000.
5: Over 5,000 children are homeless. That's the equivalent of at least 220 primary school classes. The latest homelessness figures reveal there were 17,527 people experiencing homelessness last month. That's a rise of 45 on the previous month, including 39 more children. Folks Ireland spokesperson Conor Culkin says it's wrong to expect kids to study and live in emergency accommodation.
8: For children who are homeless, it can affect every aspect of their school life, from attendance and concentration to friendships and well-being.
5: The Irish Small and Medium Enterprise Association is welcoming the extension of fuel excise cuts, but is warning about the rising costs for businesses. It's after TDs voted 104-49 in favour of keeping the temporary fuel excise cuts until November. The business group says firms like nursing homes, creches and village shops will be hit hard by energy costs. ISME Chief Executive Neil MacDonald says if fuel prices go up, government bodies will have to help contractors.
9: Particularly, I'm talking about the HSE, the Department of Children, the Department of Transport, the Department of Agriculture, will have to recognise that those contractors providing them with fixed price services, those departments are going to have to recognise the need to be flexible in their pricing, because otherwise these people are simply going to run out of road.
5: A damp morning is in store for campers at Electric Picnic. Heavy rain overnight means conditions in the campsites and the arena may be tricky this morning. Today's lineup on the main stage includes Role Model, the Mary Wallopers, Gorillaz and CMAT. Alan O'Reilly from Carla Weather says the good news is the 80,000 people in Stradbally have prepared for the conditions.
10: I think you look, embrace it, embrace the raincoat, sensible shoes and, you know, just be smart about it and maybe get into bed by 3 a.m.
5: Meanwhile, Jade got the action underway on the main stage last night. She's planning to stay in Ireland for a few more days.
11: I've not really had enough, like, Irish food. Oh, I have tried a spice bag. I can't lie, it really made me feel a bit funny after. So there was a lot going on. I was on tour at the time. I think a lot of us on tour were like, whoa, okay, spice bag. It really hit us. We were very bloated after for a few days. There's a lot going on in that bag. But I'm glad I tried it.
5: And the governor of Tennessee's proposed renaming Nashville International Airport in honour of Dolly Parton. Bill Lee says it would be a fitting tribute for the state's favourite daughter. Dolly died on Tuesday at the age of 80. That's your news at 4 minutes past seven.
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16: Good morning, how are you this morning, Saturday, 29th of August. If you're out and about already, you're seeing the mist and the drizzle and the rain, and that's the way it is going to be for most of us. But the rain will be very heavy and persistent at times, chance of flooding too. The rain will ease and clear through the afternoon and evening. Temperatures today 15 to 18 degrees, and your winds will be light to moderate. This is the last time. Keane on the way after Green Day. Good morning, it's Nova.
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Radio Nova. We play seriously addictive music. Just like that, it's Keane, and this is the last time, and we started out just after 7 o'clock news this morning with Green Day and Wake Me Up When September Ends. Wouldn't it be nice to be able to go off and have a little snooze and wake up at the end of September? That'd be all I could do with a good sleep, to be quite honest. You know, with the warm weather we had over the last number of weeks and then the change just, you know, in and out of sleep, that's how it's happened. So good old decent sleep would be good. Good morning, how are you? It's Gerry Healy, Saturday Breakfast. I'm here until 10 o'clock this morning. PJ and Jim. Jim got all excited about a contest during the week, so we'll dip back into a best bit from that about 7:30. The Runway Challenge. It was the voice notes. The voice noters that won last week. Let's see if you can win again this week, or the texters. Let's see what happens. That's just after 8 o'clock. And loads of seriously addictive music. I'm going to make you smile very shortly, but before that, the Kinks. You really got me. It's Nova. Good morning.

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0: Like me, you probably always try to get the timing right there just on that break and clap or hit the dashboard if I'm driving or something like that. Seriously Addictive Music on Radio Nova. Steve Harley and Cockney Rebel, Make Me Smile before that. Hootie and the Blowfish, Only Want to Be With You. We started that three of Seriously Addictive Music off on Radio Nova this morning with the Kinks. And you really got me. You got me on 10 o'clock. It's Gerry Healy here on Saturday Breakfast, 25 past 7. 087-1818-100 if you're up to anything today or you notice anything on the roads. Just like Brendan did. Brendan said, just the M50 southbound, just before exit 13 Dundrum. Single car accident, but blocking the middle lane. Just be careful on approach. So that's the M50 southbound, just before exit 13 Dundrum. Would it be nice to get paid just for doing nothing? Well, Dire Straits here on a moment in Radio Nova.
1: Nova Nights with Greg Cochran. Meet me here Monday through Thursday from 7 and after 9 on Sundays. We'll keep the Seriously Addictive Music rolling and keep your evening sounding that bit better. 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

0: 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We play seriously addictive music. Money for Nothing. Wouldn't That Be Nice? Dire Straits started off that 3-0, and then No Doubt, Just a Girl, and just there, ELO, and Don't Bring Me Down. That weather kind of would, though, wouldn't it? Anna is on the bus at the moment, and she dropped me a note on 0871818100 to say that she's listening to Nova and loving the seriously addictive music. And Noli, Ballo, Jerry, Eddie, Stephen, and Jack, they're all in CEL, or is it CEL, in Finglas, and they're enjoying listening to Radio Nova this morning as well. Thanks for the shouts. Bowie here in a few, and Blurry too, and a song kind of appropriate for today's weather too. But in the meantime, this week on Morning Glory with PJ and Jim, 6 to 10 weekdays on Radio Nova, PJ got excited about a contest.
1: Next year, it's Shed of the Decade.
2: Look at this.
1: They're bringing all the winners of the last 10 years are coming together to have a shed off. And
2: wow.
1: It's, yes, shed off. And it's the winner of that is Shed of the Decade.
2: Unbelievable.
1: Imagine Shed of the Decade.
2: What a title.
1: Honestly.
2: What a time to
1: I
2: be alive.
1: What else would a person want in their life?
2: But the thing is, right, this obviously that was seen as a huge thing. Like, and referring to it as a shed seems just not worthy of it. But people do put, obviously people put a lot of work into their homes, making it the way they want them to be, or as nice as they feel
1: yeah.
2: they can make it. You know, not just, some people are obsessed with the idea of, you know, there's people who do things for themselves because it would fit with their lifestyle, and other people do it for a touch of the old keeping up with the Joneses.
1: Whatever you're doing it wrong. I can assure you that. And that's the truth.
2: Wow, it's quite a sweeping statement.
1: That's it. I've read the story. Jordana Ash Kenazi, founder and design director of Element One House, she knows what she's talking about, has said that we're all doing it wrong. But she says, and she does like exactly what you did, the passive aggressive, by all means, if you like it, do what you want to do. Just remember that no one's going to want to buy it off you if you ever want to change it. She goes,
2: I don't remember saying any of that, but anyway, do proceed.
1: You said it there a second ago. Wait, remember he said there going, why put wallpaper on your ceiling if you want, you're a Philistine, but that's as long as you like, I suppose. You know, remember he said that there a second ago? He said, yeah, I once was in a house with a red kitchen. Slapped him in the back of the head and they left.
2: Again, it's a good job everybody knows not to believe a word out of your mouth. Otherwise, the trouble I'd be in for things that I've never been responsible for. But anyway.
1: I'm annoyed with you today because you keep bringing up the underpants thing. I'm picking on you.
2: I didn't. Anyway, just get on with it.
1: I'm sorry. So they basically say less is more. It's still that. But then she gives a list of everything that's wrong. And it seems like everything's wrong. Like, you know, don't ever, she says, rip out period features like original fireplaces or doors or floorboards. So even if you have a draft coming up the inside of your leg or your whatever, you know, I know what she's saying, that like, don't be ruining things that would be a beautiful aesthetic of times gone by, something that might get dated.
2: Oh yeah, no,
1: quickly,
2: absolutely,
1: right?
2: Accept that. But like you said, it's one thing to say, oh, that's a beautiful period fireplace and look at the mantle on that, and that's, oh, you could make a feature of that, that's brilliant.
1: Yeah.
2: But I mean, don't rip up old floorboards. I mean, if they're rotten, doesn't mean,
1: I know.
2: Like, and they're, or if they're full of termites or whatever,
1: yeah, exactly.
2: Get into, just mean like there's got to be some level of
1: sort of changeability. Or if you keep getting herds of dead pigeons in your chimney and there's all flies and all coming down them,
2: herds of dead pigeons,
1: whatever you call it, collective group, yeah, of,
2: wow,
1: pigeons, like, then you're going to want to say
2: there was a flock of pigeons, not even a flock, there was a herd, that's how many of them there was.
1: Heard them trying, yeah, to get into the red kitchen, and then you're going to think to yourself, it's more trouble than it's worth. It's letting air out of the house. I just want to get rid of it and go for that A rating after all,
2: yeah,
1: or whatever it is. And then it says, don't ever replace the home's only bath with a shower. She says that's a terrible idea, especially if not only does a bath look better, get a nice bath instead of a walk-in shower. Like, people who may want to buy the house in the future who have children and stuff, they'll, yeah, always be wanting to have a bath or a dog or fancy dog or an elf who likes a candle or, yeah, whatever it is.
2: Like, yeah, because I mean, if a dog is buying your house, he'll want to make sure you have a bath, won't he?
1: Yeah. So. There you go.
2: It's a fair point you're making.
1: Who's after moving in next to the gym? Scooby too.
2: Yeah. I was around the other day having tea with him.
1: I knew it was going to be one of them. Knew it was going to be the bath.
2: But yeah, the bad thing, I'd had heard that one before.
1: Have you? I never did. And then also dramatically changing the front of your house is always a bad idea. It's like, keep the look, whatever it is, but a dramatic change.
2: So you're saying don't put up those two big pillars, yeah, with the two big sphinx dogs or whatever they are, yeah, on the pillars.
1: Lions with human heads.
2: Exactly, yeah.
1: On the wall.
2: Yeah, when you've got a terraced house.
1: In Walkinstown. Do you remember that? There was a fella won the lotto years ago at Walkinstown. I think that's what they did. They put up big marble lions. Instead of moving house, it's like, I don't want to move anywhere.
2: Yeah, just like, but I've always fancied a couple of marble lions. Yeah.
1: I've always wanted a golden gate at the front with Terry written on it.
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0: Found it very appropriate for today's weather. Puddle of mud. Blurry. Before that, I was playing David Bowie and Ziggy Stardust. 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Now, coming up in the next hour after 8 o'clock, we're going to do this. Play the Runway Challenge, 087-1818-100. That's the number you'll need to take part. I'm also going to talk about ketchup in the next hour and loads of seriously addictive music. The Beatles, I'm going to play Bob and the Wailers. Florence will be here too. A boxing song and this from Pat Benatar after news on Nova.
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4: It's 8 o'clock. Good morning. I'm Jane McNamara. Disaster response teams are continuing work in Nepal following devastating flash floods. More than 600 people have died on the country's border with Tibet, while thousands are still missing, including two Irish nationals. Pravial Haldia's parents are from Bromley in England and are among those unaccounted for.
5: They mean the world. I don't think you say that enough when you're in front of your parents necessarily, but just that they mean everything to me, and I hope to see them soon.
4: Donald Trump's announced he's taken control of a fifth of Venezuela's oil reserves, around 65 billion barrels. Posting on his Truth Social platform, the US president described it as the biggest oil deal in world history. The announcement comes 7 months after American soldiers captured Venezuela's President Maduro on drug trafficking charges. A man is still in custody this morning after a drug seizure in Dublin worth over €190,000. The discovery was made on the N7. Cliona O'Dwyer reports.
6: Gardaí stopped a car travelling on the N7 and carried out a search as part of Operation Tara on Thursday. They found a large amount of cocaine worth €100,000, which was hidden in the car on the motorway. A man in his 40s was arrested and is still being held today in Tallaght Garda Station. During follow-up searches at a home in the Oldbourne area of Tallaght, Gardaí discovered more drugs, including cocaine, crystal meth, cannabis and oxycodone, worth €93,660 in total. They also recovered cash worth over €15,000.
4: Over 5,000 children are homeless. That's the equivalent of at least 220 primary school classes. The latest homelessness figures reveal there were 17,527 people experiencing homelessness last month. Focus Ireland spokesperson Conor Culkin says it's wrong to expect kids to study and live in emergency accommodation.
7: For children who are homeless, it can affect every aspect of their school life, from attendance and concentration to friendships and well-being.
4: The Irish Small and Medium Enterprise Association is welcoming the extension of fuel excise cuts, but is warning about the rising costs for businesses. It's after TDs voted 104 to 49 in favour of keeping the temporary fuel excise cuts until November. The business group says firms like nursing homes, creches and village shops will be hit hard by energy costs. ISME Chief Executive Neil MacDonald says if fuel prices go up, government bodies will have to help contractors.
8: Particularly I'm talking about HSE, the Department of Children, the Department of Transport, the Department of Agriculture will have to recognise that those contractors providing them with fixed price services, those departments are going to have to recognise the need to be flexible in their pricing, because otherwise these people are simply going to run out of road.
4: Iceland's voting today on whether to start EU membership talks. Islanders are said to be split down the middle after months of debate on the cost of living, security and control over fishing waters. A yes outcome would pave the way for discussions with Brussels. A second referendum would be needed, possibly in a few years, to actually join the bloc. A 41-year-old man has died after a large sign fell at a Christian festival in West Sussex in England. At least six others were injured in the incident at the Big Church Festival yesterday. The event's organisers say they've made the decision to bring the festival, which was due to run until Sunday, to a close. A damp morning is in store for campers at Electric Picnic. Heavy rain overnight means conditions in the campsites and the arena may be tricky this morning. Today's lineup on the main stage includes Role Model, The Mary Wallopers, Gorillaz and CMAT. Alan O'Reilly from Carlow Weather says the good news is the 80,000 people in Stradbally have prepared for the conditions.
9: I think you look, embrace it, embrace the raincoat, sensible shoes and, you know, just be smart about it and maybe get into bed by 3 a.m.
4: And the governor of Tennessee's proposed renaming Nashville International Airport in honour of Dolly Parton. Bill Lee says it would be a fitting tribute for the state's favourite daughter. Dolly died on Tuesday at the age of 80. That's your news at 8:04.
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11: It's been a while since I had to do a weather forecast like this. Saturday, 29th of August. Good morning. A wet start, rain, drizzle and some mist too. The rain will be very heavy and persistent at times and a chance of flooding too. And the rain will ease. That's good news. And cleared through the afternoon and evening. Your temperature's 15 to 18 degrees. Winds will be light to moderate too. Stick around. Pat Bennett on the way next on Nova.
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1: 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Garen

Over Radio Nova, seriously addictive music. That's Florence and the Machine. And before that, straight out of 8 o'clock news, Love is a Battlefield. I was playing Pat Benatar, and I'm sure Electric Picnic. That'll be obviously muddy a little bit earlier on. I was just thinking Electric Picnic as well. Quite muddy, I'm sure, but enjoy if you're going to. I think Gorillaz are there among others later today. It's Gerry Healy. Good morning. How are you? I hope you're keeping well. It's just coming on to a 8:15. Very soon, we're going to do this. Make sure you have that WhatsApp number handy, 087-1818-100. It's the WhatsAppers voice notes that got in first last week. Let's see if that'll happen this week or if it'll be the texters. We'll tell you more about it after we hear from James. But Bob Marley first, Is This Love? This is Radio Nova. Good morning.

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0: Bob Marley and the Wailers. Is this love? And just there, seriously addictive music from James and Sit Down on Radio Nova. Yeah, grab a seat. Grab a seat. Window seat would be lovely, I think. Yeah, absolutely. Yeah, it would be nice to be flying away somewhere today, wouldn't it? Just to get away. But it's time to play the Runway Challenge. 087-1818-100. That's the WhatsApp and WhatsApp voice note number that you'll need. You've got to guess the city that we're landing in for breakfast. The first correct WhatsApp or voice note, well, you can claim boarding first, okay? But wait. You have to wait for me to say boarding, okay? I have some details about a flight and clues about the city, and then try and take a guess. That number once again, 087-1818-100. So let's give you that detail. Here come the flight statistics. The direction we're going to fly when we leave the runway at Dublin Airport is we're going to fly west across the Atlantic, a distance of 7,300 kilometres. We're going to be in the sky for about 9 hours and 45 minutes, and the city we land in, it's 8 hours behind Dublin time. The population of the city, 780,000 plus in the city, about over 4 million in total. It's very famous for launching a global coffee house chain, the birth of grunge music, and a futuristic needle-like observation tower. And it's got a big focus on tech and aviation as well. What city are we landing in this morning? It's time for boarding. Send your guesses or WhatsApps or voice notes to 087-1818-100. And remember, it's just for the crack. While you're in departures, I'll play the Beatles, I'll play the Strokes, and I'll also play the band that's going to open at Croke Park tomorrow.
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0: Doesn't time absolutely fly? It was back in October of last year, John Bon Jovi announced Bon Jovi's return to Dublin 20 years from their last Croke Park show, but Bon Jovi are set to rock Croke Park tomorrow, Sunday 30th of August. Gates open at 5, and the special guests in opening the show for them are those guys, the Boomtown Rats. I wonder, will the Rats do that song, or will Bob hold that off and sing it along with John Bon Jovi? It'll be interesting to find out. Anyway, it's all happening tomorrow at Croke Park. Meanwhile, happening here, let's jump back on that plane and give you those results and see who got in first and who can claim boarding rights. It's our runway challenge. You've got to guess the city that we're landing in for breakfast. And you've been WhatsApping and you've been busy with that too. I gave you some flight statistics. Said we're going to head west out of Dublin Airport across the Atlantic. We're travelling a distance of 7,300 kilometres in the sky for 9 hours 45 minutes and the city we land in, it's 8 hours behind Dublin. It's got a population of 780,000, about over 4 million in total, and it's famous for launching a global coffee house, the birth of grunge music, and a futuristic needle-like observation tower, which I was on, and a big focus on tech and aviation. Now, as soon as I said it was time for boarding, there was some of you after texting already. Down with that sort of thing. You have to wait for me to say boarding. So let's see how you did this morning. Let's go to our first WhatsApper and see what the story is there. Good morning, where are we flying to this morning? Good morning. Hello.
1: I think it's Silicon Valley in California. Ooh, Mark and Lucan.
0: Thanks, Mark and Lucan. A good guess because of the tech thingy, but actually, no, it's not. There was other clues that would drive you away from that. Let's check in and see if we can get an answer. Morning, Nova.
2: Seattle. Joseph here.
0: Seattle. Thanks, Joseph. That's exactly where we were flying to this morning. Thanks, Joseph. Morning, this is Nova.
3: Seattle, Jerry, huh? From Sarah and the gang in Gemini.
0: Are you sure about that now? Are you sure?
3: Just in case you didn't get that, Jerry, it's Seattle from Sarah, John, and Grania and Tina in Gemini.
0: Thanks very much, yeah, that got in all right. Yes, Seattle, that's where we were flying to. But you know what? Even though you were correct this morning, you were not first in. There was a couple in before you at the very same second. Connor in Cherrywood, well done to you. And Teresa in Tala, your text coming in exactly the same time. So you were in first. Connor in Cherrywood and Teresa in Tala, you get to claim the boarding rights for this morning. Yeah, we're heading to Washington. Starbucks was the coffee house. Nirvana, of course, and Pearl Jam, the birthplace of grunge music in Seattle. The needle-like tower is the world-famous Space Needle. And it's famous for Amazon and Boeing and Microsoft and companies like that. So there it is, Seattle. That's where we were off to this morning, and we're heading somewhere nice again next week. But meanwhile, stick around because there's a boxing song on the way next on Nova.
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That's Tori Amos and Cornflake Girl. And before that, I was playing Survivor and Eye of the Tiger. 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

0: house colour didn't match the label, well, then you knew it was fake. They even launched an Instagram filter called Is That Heinz? So customers could scan the bottle and spot the knockoff in real time. The campaign reportedly dropped fake refills by about 70%. Very interesting. I saw an image of it. You can just see that red ketchup colour matching up perfectly as well with the sauce. So really good. Very, very clever idea there from Heinz. Okay, it's time to talk about what's happening in the very next hour. Well, I've got another story for you. I'm going to talk about the Flintstones. Yeah, the Flintstones. I'm going to talk about them because it's something to do with a movie, all right? So that's on the way. And also, I'm going to talk about a flying granny, a different granny to last week. And Nova turns 16 on Tuesday. Do I hear party? I'll tell you more in the next hour. And I'm going to play loads of Seriously Addictive music. I'm going to play The Verve. I'll play U2. I'll get on some B-52s. And it's a while since I played Eagles too. So I'm going to play Eagles in a little while here on Radio Nova after news, which is next.
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0: At 9, good morning, I'm Tina Gates. A man in his late teens has been seriously injured following an e-scooter crash in Longford. It happened just after 10:30 last night. Jane McNamara reports.
1: The crash involving an e-scooter happened last night at 10:30 on Battery Road, Longford, County Longford. The driver of the e-scooter, a man in his late teens, was brought to Beaumont Hospital for treatment of serious injuries, where he remains in a critical condition. A teenage girl who was a passenger on the e-scooter was brought to Regional Hospital Mullingar for treatment of non-life-threatening injuries. No other vehicle was involved in the crash. The road is currently closed for a technical examination and local diversions are in place. Gardaí are appealing to anyone who witnessed the incident to come forward.
0: Disaster response teams are continuing work in Nepal following devastating flash floods. More than 600 people have died on the country's border with Tibet, while thousands are still missing, including two Irish people. Prajal Haldai's parents are among those unaccounted for.
2: They mean the world. I don't think you say that enough when you're in front of your parents necessarily, but just that they mean everything to me, and I hope to see them soon.
0: Donald Trump has announced he's taken control of a fifth of Venezuela's oil reserves, around 65 billion barrels. Posting on his Truth Social platform, the US president described it as the biggest oil deal in world history. The announcement comes 7 months after American soldiers captured Venezuela's President Maduro on drug trafficking charges. A man is still in custody this morning after a drug seizure in Dublin worth over €190,000. The discovery was made on the N7, as Cliona O'Dwyer reports.
3: Gardaí stopped a car travelling on the N7 and carried out a search as part of Operation Tara on Thursday. They found a large amount of cocaine worth €100,000, which was hidden in the car on the motorway. A man in his 40s was arrested and is still being held today in Tallaght Garda Station. During follow-up searches at a home in the Olbourne area of Tallaght, Gardaí discovered more drugs, including cocaine, crystal meth, cannabis and oxycodone, worth €93,660 in total. They also recovered cash worth over €15,000.
0: Over 5,000 children are homeless, the equivalent of at least 220 primary school classes. The latest homelessness figures reveal there were 17,527 people experiencing homelessness last month. Focus Ireland spokesperson Conor Culkin says it's wrong to expect kids to study and live in emergency accommodation.
4: For children who are homeless, it can affect every aspect of their school life, from attendance and concentration to friendships and well-being.
0: The Irish Small and Medium Enterprise Association is welcoming the extension of fuel excise cuts, but warning about the rise in costs for business. It's after TDs voted 104-49 in favour of keeping the temporary fuel excise cuts until November. The business group says firms like nursing homes, creches and village shops will be hit hard by energy costs. Ismay Chief Executive Neil MacDonald says if fuel prices go up, government bodies will have to help contractors.
5: Particularly, I'm talking about HSE, the Department of Children, the Department of Transport, the Department of Agriculture will have to recognise that those contractors providing them with fixed price services, those departments are going to have to recognise the need to be flexible in their pricing, because otherwise these people are simply going to run out of road.
0: A damp morning's in store for campers at Electric Picnic. Heavy rain overnight means conditions in the campsites and the arena may be tricky this morning. Today's lineup on the main stage includes Role Model, the Mary Wallopers, Gorillaz and CMAT. Alan O'Reilly from Carlow Weather says the good news is the 80,000 people in Strabally have prepared for the conditions.
6: I think you look, embrace it, embrace the raincoat, sensible shoes and, you know, just be smart about it and maybe get into bed by 3 a.m.
0: And that's your latest news update at 9:04.
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10: Now, if you're in bed this morning in the comfort of your house, maybe you stay there because mist and drizzle and rain, that's what it's like. But the afternoon could be okay because the rain is going to get heavy and persistent for a while. Chance of some flooding maybe, but the rain will ease and clear by afternoon and evening. Temperatures 15 to 18 degrees. Winds light to moderate. B52's here after the Verve on Nova.
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Yeah, Radio Nova. We play seriously addictive music. The B-52s and Love Shack and straight out of 9 o'clock news. I was playing The Verve and Bittersweet Symphony. John was on the WhatsApp as well, 0871818100. Thank you for Bittersweet Symphony and loving the seriously addictive music on Nova. Thank you for your shout as well. Really appreciate that. It's Gerry Healy Saturday Breakfast. It's just gone a quarter past nine. Radio Nova turns 16 this coming Tuesday, September the 1st. And once again, we'll be celebrating with one of our world famous birthday parties, which is coming very soon. For all the details of who, what, where, when and how, you'll need to listen in, as all will be revealed by PJ and Jim on Morning Glory after 8 a.m. this Tuesday morning. Ah, yes. Looking forward to it. So Tuesday morning, make sure you're listening. It's going to be a beautiful day. So you too, Smashing Pumpkins, next. This is Radio Nova.

0: You Too and Beautiful Day. Well, once the rain clears out of the way, it might be kind of half decent. And just there, the Smashing Pumpkins, 1979, seriously addictive music on Radio Nova. It's Gerry Healy, 25 past nine on a Saturday morning. Saturday mornings used to be the Flintstones when I was a kid in our house. Were you a Flintstone fan? Well, I see your man, what's his name? Ryan Gosling is developing a brand new live-action Flintstones movie. He's working with a studio on this, but there's a massive twist to it, right? It's not actually about Fred. It's not about Fred and Barney. Instead, the film is going to focus on fully grown-up Bam Bam Rubble. Do you remember Bam Bam? Yes, that little white-haired toddler who used to smash everything with the club. Well, he's all grown up right now, and Gosling and his producing partner are kind of hunting for a writer to figure out what an adult Bam Bam is even up to these days. Yeah, I wonder, does he still carry that giant club around, and does he have back pain after lifting dinosaurs as a kid, or is he still dating Pebbles? Does he have a smartphone? We need these answers, right? But we don't know if Ryan Gosling is actually going to star in the movie or if he'll just stay behind the scenes, but honestly, after playing Ken in Barbie, I think he did a pretty good job, so looking forward to that. Now, we'll head to the B&B with Eagles next on Nova.
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0: 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Oh, the next one is 30 minutes time. 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
2: On Prime Video, The Last Sunrise is a glossy new coming-of-age rom-drama. A sick student is dragged on a summer trip to Mallorca by her overprotective mum, played by Eva Longoria. She falls for the local hottie named Julian and discovers some long-hidden family secrets.
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2: This is a pleasant holiday you can have watching on the couch with love scenes that made even me blush. The Last Sunrise on Prime Video gets 3 stars. In cinemas, Ridley Scott's The Dog stars is a sci-fi that imagines a world devastated by a catastrophic virus. Jacob Elordi plays a pilot surviving alongside his dog Jasper and former Marine Josh Brolin.
6: The world that was doesn't exist. We're the survivors.
7: It's not the way people are supposed to be.
6: It's the way people have always been. Just pulling the mask off civilization for you to see it. What we have here, you and me, we need to defend.
2: While this is stunningly shot, its emotional storyline about hope didn't quite land. Therefore, The Dog stars gets 3.5 dog stars from me. Clint Reber, your man at the movies, thanks to Manhattan Popcorn. 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

0: CCR, Creedence Clearwater Revival and Bad Moon Rising on Radio Nova. Now remember, Radio Nova turned 16 Tuesday 1st of September. Yes, party, party. It'll all be revealed, as I told you a little earlier, on Tuesday morning. Morning Glory, PJ and Jim, just after 8. But what about if you were celebrating your 100th birthday? How would you do that? Would you do it with a piece of cake? Would you do something special? Well, prepare yourself to feel officially out-benchmarked, right? Because Ruby McNally from California, well, she recently turned 100 years old and she celebrated it by, guess what, leaping out of an airplane. Yeah, you heard me right. A century old and she's skydiving. But wait, it gets better. This wasn't some sudden burst of sort of craziness. This is a 20-year-old tradition. It all started with a dare from her grandson on her 80th birthday, no less. She loved the adrenaline rush so much that she committed to jumping every single decade. So she did it at 80, she did it at 90, and for the big 100, she took a dive over Davis in North California. She didn't go alone either. Ruby actually convinced 5 family members and friends to jump out of the plane with her. Talk about the ultimate grandma peer pressure, eh? Her golden rule for making it to 100 is, if you slow down, she said, life is over. Ruby, you're an absolute hero. Meanwhile, I just get dizzy standing up too fast from the couch at home. But she fully intends to keep the tradition going for her 110th birthday. So as they say, watch this space. More seriously addictive music on the way on Nova. Duran Duran and T-Rex on Nova.
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2: 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They do Cab Sav, Shiraz, and I assume a whole lot of rosé. And a man who does actually make rosé is John Bon Jovi, just launched fairly recently. When should we drink responsibly, John?
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0: We play seriously addictive music. It's Radio Nova Saturday Breakfast. Jerry Healy here. Duran Duran and Save a Prayer. Before that, I was playing T-Rex and 20th Century Boy. Now, taking a look at the classic album at midnight right across the week. Well, tomorrow, Sunday 30th, it's Pearl Jam and 10, released 35 years ago next Thursday. Oh my goodness. And it's going to be presented by Pat James as well and played from the original vinyl. So looking forward to that on Sunday night, Pearl Jam and 10, the classic album at midnight. During the week then it's Metallica, David Bowie, Rod Stewart and Steely Dan. So an absolutely amazing lineup. Speaking of lineups, enjoy Electric Picnic if you're heading or if you're there already. And tomorrow as well, Sunday 30th, Bon Jovi at Croke Park and the Boomtown Rats as well will open the gig. 5 o'clock is when it all kicks off there. The gates open. It's going to be absolutely fantastic. Nobby is here next. He's got loads and loads and loads of seriously addictive music, including this from The Cure, and I'll see you next Saturday at 7 for Brekkie on Radio Nova.
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9: With the latest from the Nova Newsroom, I'm Paul Bryan. Jade wows at Electric Picnic. And in sport, Liverpool kick off Saturday's Premier League action. But first, children and young people are being hurt the most by homelessness, according to Focus Ireland. The charity says the challenge of studying and taking part fully in college life becomes even more

0: more difficult when children don't have a stable home environment. It's responding to a rise of 45 in people experiencing homelessness to over 17,500, including over 5,600 children. Meanwhile, a man in his late teens has been seriously injured following an e-scooter crash in Longford. It happened just after 10:30 last night. The crash occurred on Battery Road in County Longford. The driver of the e-scooter, a man in his late teens, was brought to Beaumont Hospital for treatment of serious injuries, where he remains in a critical condition. A teenage girl who was a passenger on the e-scooter was brought to Regional Hospital Mullingar for treatment of non-life-threatening injuries.
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0: And finally, Jade got the action underway on the main stage at Electric Picnic last night. And the singer is planning to stay in Ireland for a few more days.
3: I've not really had enough, like, Irish food. Oh, I have tried a spice bag. I can't lie, it really made me feel a bit funny after. So there was a lot going on. I was on tour at the time. I think a lot of us on tour were like, whoa, okay, spice bag. It really hit us. We were very bloated after for a few days. There's a lot going on in that bag. But I'm glad I tried it.
0: And that's your news for now.
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0: Starting with soccer, and Shamrock Rovers have woken up with their 4-point lead intact in the League of Ireland Premier Division. That's after St Pat's failed to close the gap, losing 2-0 to Waterford. Bohemians managed to go level on points with the Saints thanks to their 3-0 win over Sligo Rovers. Across the water, Manchester City made it 2 Premier League wins from 2 under new boss Enzo Maresca last night. While the second weekend of fixtures continues today, with Liverpool and Nottingham Forest getting the action back underway from 12:30 p.m. Two of the league's new additions square off from 3 p.m. as Hull City make the trip to Coventry, while at the same time Bournemouth host Everton. And over to American football, where the Aer Lingus College Football Classic returns to Dublin this afternoon. The TCU Horned Frogs take on the University of North Carolina's Tar Heels at the Aviva Stadium. Down native Adam McCann Gibbs could make his college football debut for the Tar Heels, who are coached by former New England Patriots boss Bill Belichick. That game gets underway at 5 p.m. And that's your sport.
4: Oh, come here, did you see the faces on everyone heading back to school this morning? Not even the pupils, it's the teachers, I mean.
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0: A wet start for most, with widespread rain, drizzle and some mist. The rain will be very heavy and persistent at times, with the chance of localised flooding. Rain will ease and clear eastwards through the afternoon and evening, with highest temperatures of 15 to 18 degrees. Now you're up to date on the home of the Nova Noise, with over €41,000 up for grabs on Radio Nova.
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I know the weather has turned. There will be no rioting this morning, okay? It's a bit over the top. Kaiser Chiefs, The Cure, Friday, I'm in Love. Getting us sorted this Saturday morning. Hello. This is Nobby. I've got quite a few hours of some quite seriously addictive music for the next little while. And I'd love you to stick around for the journey. Let's go somewhere else now, though, with The Quo on Nova.

0: This is Radio Nova playing Seriously Addictive Music, one of those they don't make them like that anymore type of songs. Dead Ringer for Love, Meatloaf, featuring Cher, who didn't want to be credited, or at least the record labels didn't seem to want to credit her at the time, but she was going through a phase of her life where she wasn't really sure, what, am I an actress? Am I a singer? What am I going to do? Anyway, that's who is on female vocals on that track. I'm sure you knew that, but just in case, today could be a school day. We're here this weekend bringing you Seriously Addictive Music on Radio Nova with the Honda Civic, the perfect blend of engine and electric power, drawing on over 25 years of advanced Honda hybrid technology. Find out more at honda.ie. A guy from Las Vegas, Nevada, who's heading this way, I mean Dublin, very soon with the rest of his band shortly, and another band in the form of the Rolling Stones, who prove, you know, the human body, it's pretty tough. You can throw a lot at it and you can still get through it.
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0: 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The Rolling Stones and Angie this Saturday morning. I think, now maybe there's a third camp, I don't know, and camp is, I'm using that intentionally. There's people who are looking at the Muddy videos from EP and going, no, still wish I was there. And then there's those of you going to Bon Jovi this weekend where there will be no mud and there'll be lots of toilets that aren't far away and some of the stadium is even covered from the rain. I'm going to be hearing from John Bon Jovi a little bit later on what it is about Ireland that means so much and the Croke Park gig this weekend, so I'll bring that to you a little bit later on. But yes, if you are EP bound, just you know, bring stuff to keep you dry. If you're on the road and it's safe to message, of course you can do so on 0871818100. We'll even give you a mention, or you know, you can just enjoy the best festival music from wherever you are on Radio Nova, and you don't have to get wet at all because I've got Pink Floyd and Prince in a minute.
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0: but, you know, it's a modern stadium. You'll still see everything, and you'll be dry if you wanted to just, I don't know, have an impromptu afternoon. We'll be on TG Car as well, though, coverage this afternoon as well. So enjoy, either way, if you're heading along, and maybe I've made you have a last-minute plan there for the afternoon. So have the crack if you're going. After 11 o'clock on Radio Nova, I've lined up David Bowie, Tears for Fears, Paramore, and some Hendrix.
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9: With the latest from the Nova Newsroom, I'm Paul Bryan. Jade wows at Electric Picnic. And in sport, Liverpool kick off Saturday's Premier League action. But first, children and young people are being hurt the most by homelessness, according to Focus Ireland. The charity says the challenge of studying and taking part fully in college life becomes even more difficult when children don't have a stable home environment. It's responding to a rise of 45 in people experiencing homelessness to over 17,500, including over 5,600 children. Meanwhile, a man in his late teens has been seriously injured following an e-scooter crash in Longford. It happened just after 10:30 last night. The crash occurred on Battery Road in County Longford. The driver of the e-scooter, a man in his late teens, was brought to Beaumont Hospital for treatment of serious injuries, where he remains in a critical condition. A teenage girl, who was a passenger on the e-scooter, was brought to Regional Hospital Mullingar for treatment of non-life-threatening injuries.
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9: And finally, Jade got the action underway on the main stage at Electric Picnic last night. And the singer is planning to stay in Ireland for a few more days.
10: I've not really had enough, like, Irish food. Oh, I have tried a spice bag. I can't lie, it really made me feel a bit funny after. So there was a lot going on. I was on tour at the time. I think a lot of us on tour were like, whoa, okay, spice bag. It really hit us. We were very bloated after for a few days. There's a lot going on in that bag. But I'm glad I tried it.
9: And that's your news for now.
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9: Starting with soccer, and Shamrock Rovers have woken up with their 4-point lead intact in the League of Ireland Premier Division. That's after St Pat's failed to close the gap, losing 2-0 to Waterford. Bohemians managed to go level on points with the Saints thanks to their 3-0 win over Sligo Rovers. Across the water, Manchester City made it 2 Premier League wins from 2 under new boss Enzo Maresca last night. Well, the second weekend of fixtures continues today, with Liverpool and Nottingham Forest getting the action back underway from 12.

0: 6:30 p.m. Two of the league's new additions square off from 3 p.m. as Hull City make the trip to Coventry, while at the same time Bournemouth host Everton. And over to American football, where the Aer Lingus College Football Classic returns to Dublin this afternoon. The TCU Horned Frogs take on the University of North Carolina's Tar Heels at the Aviva Stadium. Down native Adam McCann Gibbs could make his college football debut for the Tar Heels, who are coached by former New England Patriots boss Bill Belichick. That game gets underway at 5 p.m. And that's your sport.
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0: A wet start for most, with widespread rain, drizzle and some mist. The rain will be very heavy and persistent at times, with the chance of localized flooding. Rain will ease and clear eastwards through the afternoon and evening, with highest temperatures of 15 to 18 degrees. Now you're up to date on the home of the Nova Noise, with over €41,000 up for grabs on Radio Nova.
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This is Radio Nova playing Seriously Addictive Music, Paramore, the only exception. Morning to James and Noah from Case. They're currently playing with Batman Lego, which is a good start. The seven-year-old turned on Nova and loves it. That's good. We get them young, we hold on to them. That's the plan. I've got some Tears for Fears in a minute, and whether you're seven or 77, a man you can enjoy right now on Nova.

0: Scorpions, Winds of Change on Radio Nova, playing seriously addictive music. Hello there, this is Nobby, and you don't always have to end up doom scrolling, you know. Sometimes you can just follow good things. At Waterboys Music is one I would recommend following. And like any good musician, Mike Scott can make it just seem so easy. But yeah, this popped up on the phone. Just gives you the goo.
1: How to play the Hole of the Moon on piano. Left hand. Right hand. Both hands.

0: And then he just stops. He's like, no, give me more. But well worth a follow. And as I said, yeah, just makes it look so easy. There's only one thing for it really now, isn't there? Yeah, you know what's coming in too.
1: Fancy a nice little September getaway that's really close to home? Well, I've got just the thing this week on Marty at Work. We're teaming up with the Dublin Beer Festival. It's on from September 11th until 13th at the RDS, where you can meet and chat with loads of Irish and international producers. We'll have festival passes up for grabs every day, and at the end of the week, you could be heading to the Clayton Hotel Ballsbridge for two nights B&B in a Superior King room. Very nice. Always enjoy alcohol sensibly, and always be listening to Marty at Work to win all week from 10 a.m. Radio Nova.
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0: 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Neil Young, Hey Hey My My, and Mike Scott and the Waterboys were in there. Paddy was on to us on 0871818100. He went old school during the week when he bumped into Mike and Bray and he got an autograph. Maybe he did get a selfie as well, but he hasn't mentioned that. Hey, Paddy, all the best. Mike Scott, cool signature as well. Good on him. And I'm sure you had that. Will I leave him alone? Oh, but I asked for it. I know. We've all been there, I think, with some of our favourite musicians and people that are a little bit more famous. I've got Kasabian and proof that not all heroes wear capes in the form of Tina Turner shortly.
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3: Well, it's busy as always around town this week. Duran Duran fans, don't miss Wild Boys live at Lost Lane on Friday night. Tickets are on Eventbrite for that. If you were there for the great Irish line dancing craze of the 90s, I know I was, then you can dust off your jazz box and all your moves this weekend in Merrion Square for Dublin City Council's Kyole Country. There'll be a carnival, American-inspired food and drinks, line dancing and live country music. 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Head to dublin.ie/Kyole Country. And Crisp Fest is a weekend dedicated to crisps. Lots of tasty flavours along with games, demos, quizzes and live music. 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

0: from Mad Max, Tina Turner. I was looking it up recently, and Kawasaki Australia gifted them 10 brand new KZ1000s at the time. 10 of them. They just said, yeah, you can have them. Just give us some free publicity in the film and no problem. And that's what they did. Back when things used to, you know, you scratch my back, I scratch yours. I will definitely scratch anything you like, in celebration with you if you win the Nova Noise in 5 minutes, because it is, I mean, we're talking big bucks now. €41,200. Come and get it. Afternoon.
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9: With the latest from the Nova Newsroom, I'm Paul Bryan. Jade thrills at Electric Picnic, and in sport, Liverpool and Nottingham Forest kick off Saturday's Premier League action. But first, a Dublin senator is warning of a road safety issue due to people using nitrous oxide while driving. Teresa Costello collected almost 200 canisters of the gas during a one-hour clean-up in Talla. They were found alongside roadsides, housing estates, green spaces and church grounds. Senator Costello says it's a state of emergency.
10: I'm really scared that this is becoming a road safety issue. So we started off our 1 hour on kind of the exit from the M50. And I'd noticed when I was driving around Talla as well, a lot of discarded nitrous oxide. In areas where somebody couldn't park up to consume it, it was more like it was being consumed and thrown out the car window.
9: Meanwhile, a man in his late teens has been seriously injured following an e-scooter crash in Longford. It happened just after 10:30 last night on Battery Road. The driver of the e-scooter was brought to Beaumont Hospital for treatment of serious injuries, where he remains in a critical condition. A teenage girl who was a passenger on the e-scooter was brought to Regional Hospital Mullingar for treatment of non-life-threatening injuries.
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0: action underway on the main stage at Electric Picnic last night, and the singer is planning to stay in Ireland for a few more days.
1: I've not really had enough, like, Irish food. Oh, I have tried a spice bag. I can't lie, it really made me feel a bit funny after. So there was a lot going on. I was on tour at the time. I think a lot of us on tour were like, whoa, okay, spice bag. It really hit us. We were very bloated after for a few days. There's a lot going on in that bag, but I'm glad I tried it.
0: And that's your news for now.
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0: In soccer, and after Manchester City made it 2 Premier League wins from 2 under new boss Enzo Maresca at Crystal Palace last night, Liverpool start Saturday's action at home to Nottingham Forest shortly, with kick-off at Anfield scheduled for 12:30. Two of the league's new additions square off from 3 p.m. as Hull City make the trip to Coventry, while at the same time Bournemouth host Everton. At 5:30, Tottenham's Sandro Tonali faces a visit from his former side, Newcastle United. Meanwhile, Troy Parrott will be hoping to make his first start for Real Betis this afternoon. The Republic of Ireland striker made his debut for the La Liga side on Tuesday and was involved in the only goal of the match as they beat Valencia 1-0. His new side will take on Levante from 4 p.m. In American football, the Aer Lingus College Football Classic returns to Dublin this afternoon. The TCU Horned Frogs take on the University of North Carolina's Tar Heels at the Aviva Stadium. That game gets underway at 5 p.m. And that's your sport.
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0: After a wet start for most with widespread rain, drizzle and some mist, rain will ease and clear eastwards through the afternoon and evening, with highest temperatures of 15 to 18 degrees. 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

The Darkness, I Believe in a Thing Called Love on Radio Nova, playing seriously addictive music. If you're going to Bon Jovi this weekend, we'll be hearing from the main man himself shortly. And I've got one more slot on the Nova Noise on 4404100 if you'd like to see if your guess is right for €41,200. Bonkers money on a Saturday afternoon. This is Radio Nova.

0: In Excess on Radio Nova, playing Seriously Addictive Music. Need you tonight. And, well, we need to know what the Nova Noise is. The Nova
1: Noise. Hi, this is Lechica.
0: Okay, what are you spending the money on?
1: There's so much. Maybe holidays. Put some towards my mortgage. Some holidays with my kids and mortgage.
0: Well, I'm glad that you're thinking about it. Now,
1: yeah.
0: Next question is, what is the Nova Noise?
1: I believe it's opening the catch of a bagless Hoover dust canister, and the bottom flap release, and then a kiwi fruit dropping out and rolling across the floor. I'm close, though.
0: Maybe you are, maybe you aren't. I don't know. Thanks for the guest, though.
1: Thank you.
0: Bye.
2: Morning, Mark. How are you?
0: Good. Who's this?
2: This is Mick speaking.
0: Mick, shoot your latest guess.
2: I think it might be someone pressing down on the lid of a touch bin, then the lid pops open, and then somebody just drops a clementine into the empty bin.
0: Another one for the wrong guest list.
2: Okay, fine. Right. Thank you.
0: Thanks, Mick. Right. Good luck.
3: Hi, I'm looking to have a go at Nova Noise.
0: Yeah, shout the name there.
3: Paddy.
0: Money's yours, but you gotta be right.
3: No, not likely.
0: That's the hard part.
3: So I'm thinking it might be an orange in a suitcase, and the suitcase is being closed, the lid of the suitcase being closed down and just popped onto the ground.
0: Are we talking about a big suitcase now or an overhead bin suitcase?
3: Probably more an overhead bin.
0: It was. Thanks for making it.
3: Thanks.
0: All the best.
3: Thanks. Bye.
0: Now, we play Nova Noise at noon on Sundays too. 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Your next chance to win €41,200 and one of those Def Leppard songs that hits differently. 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
1: Pat Courtney in the afternoon, 100%. He's probably my favourite DJ. He's just real. 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

0: Yeah. Coldplay, My Place on Radio Nova, playing seriously addictive music. If the mucky fields of Stradbally are not taking your fancy this weekend, you might be Croke Park bound. It's 20 years since John Bon Jovi last did, and his band obviously did, Croke Park. And that is going to change tomorrow. Gates at 5. Boomtown Rats, of course, are the support act. And he's been talking about the memories of 20 years ago in Croke Park and his kids whizzing around on scooters.
1: Yeah, I remember my kids going around on their little scooters and, you know, that sound check and friends being here with me at the sound check and aren't getting a gander of this big old cement structure because it's different than the RDS. It's different than Sling. You know, these grandstands didn't exist out at Sling. You know, they don't exist at the RDS.
0: Very different Croke Park now. And what was really, I suppose, the big thing about this gig is it's not a huge run of a massive tour. So he's had the sold-out Madison Square Gardens. Then they went to Murrayfield. It's Dublin, Wembley. And that's it then.
1: No way I'm doing any more 240 show tours. I don't need to go to every nook and cranny on the earth, you know, to promote a record. That's meant to be joy. Come here, see friends, perform, feel that energy, go down to London, do it again, go home.
0: Sounds bliss. I say that as if I'm a rock star who does lots of stadium shows. And, well, it's about a two-hour, 11-minute gig. And I won't give you the set list. You can find it online if you want to spoil it for yourself. But I think he's after an Irish passport.
1: Forever I've said because my wife's Irish roots, therefore my kids are Irish. I just aspire to be Irish. I'm applying year after year, trying to be adopted. But the connection that I've had here with the people, that's really what it comes down to.
0: We'll have you, John Bon. Enjoy if you're gone. This is Radio Nova. The Doors, the Birds, and the New Order on the way.
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4: Well, it's busy as always around town this week. Duran Duran fans, don't miss Wild Boys live at Lost Lane on Friday night. Tickets are on Eventbrite for that. If you were there for the great Irish line dancing craze of the 90s, I know I was, then you can dust off your jazz box and all your moves this weekend in Merrion Square for Dublin City Council's Kill Country. There'll be a carnival, American-inspired food and drinks, line dancing and live country music. 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Lots of tasty flavours along with games, demos, quizzes and live music. 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
13: With the latest from the Nova Newsroom, I'm Paul Bryan. CMAT recovers for electric picnic, and in sport, Liverpool and Nottingham Forest are underway in Premier League action. But first, a Dublin senator is warning of a road safety issue due to people using nitrous oxide while driving. Teresa Costello collected almost 200 canisters of the gas during a one-hour cleanup in Talla. They were found along roadsides, housing estates, green spaces and church grounds. Senator Costello says it's a state of emergency.
14: I'm really scared that this is becoming a road safety issue. So we started off our 1 hour on kind of the exit from the M50. And I'd noticed when I was driving around Talla as well, a lot of discarded nitrous oxide in areas where somebody couldn't park up to consume it. It was more like it was being consumed and thrown out the car window.
13: Meanwhile, a man in his late teens has been seriously injured following an e-scooter crash in Longford. It happened just after 10:30 last night on Battery Road. The driver of the e-scooter was brought to Beaumont Hospital for treatment of serious injuries, where he remains in a critical condition.

0: A teenage girl who was a passenger on the e-scooter was brought to Regional Hospital Mullingar for treatment of non-life-threatening injuries.
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0: There is relief for fans of CMAT after she confirmed she will perform at Electric Picnic tonight. Fans were concerned when the singer cancelled a gig in France last night due to illness. However, she has since posted on Instagram saying, "See you on the main stage tonight at 9 p.m. Also at Electric Picnic, Lewis Capaldi says it's good to be back on stage after he closed the opening day of the three-day festival in Leash yesterday. Today's main stage sees Role Model, the Mary Wallopers and Gorillaz all perform. And that's your news for now.
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0: In soccer, Liverpool and Nottingham Forest are currently in action in Saturday's early Premier League kickoff at Anfield, with the game currently scoreless in the first half. And after Manchester City easily saw off Crystal Palace last night, two of the league's new additions square off from 3 p.m, with Hull City making the trip to Coventry, while at the same time Bournemouth meet Everton. At 5:30, Tottenham's Sandro Tonali faces a visit from his former side, Newcastle United. Meanwhile, Troy Parrott will be hoping to make his first start for Real Betis this afternoon. The Republic of Ireland striker made his debut for the La Liga side on Tuesday and was involved in the only goal of the match as they beat Valencia 1-0. His new side will take on Levante from 4 p.m. And in American football, the Aer Lingus College Football Classic returns to Dublin this afternoon. The TCU Horned Frogs take on the University of North Carolina's Tar Heels at the Aviva Stadium. That game gets underway at 5 p.m. And that's your sport.
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0: After a wet start for most with widespread rain, drizzle and some mist, rain will ease and clear eastwards through the afternoon and evening, with highest temperatures of 15 to 18 degrees. 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

0: This is Radio Nova playing seriously addictive music. My memory is telling me they did play EP at some point. Year 22 for this weekend. Kings of Leon and You Somebody. It certainly won't go down as one of the more drier of the EP festivals. The Police, Every Breath You Take as well. 300 million on attacking players last season and this for Liverpool. Currently, you wouldn't think it.
1: It's Liverpool nil, Nottingham Forest 1, and Dan Andoy has got the visitors in front here with a lovely strike. He picked up the ball on the edge of the 18-yard box on the left-hand side, and he angled an effort across Alisson into the right-hand bottom corner. It's only what the visitors deserve. They've been the better side here so far. It's Liverpool 0, Nottingham Forest 1.
0: Keep an eye on for you. 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

0: is Radio Nova playing Seriously Addicted Music. Well, there might be people high, but there certainly will not be people dry at EP this this weekend. Public service broadcasting at its finest. RT went down. It looks like it was Thursday because it was still dry. And they asked some revelers, what are the essential things you need for a festival?
1: I think the most important thing has to be duct tape. Whether you want to tape your cans together, you have a leak in the tent, you break a pole, duct tape, 100%.
2: I'd say the most essential thing is probably a slab of cans.
3: For electric picnic specifically, I can't live without back bags because we live in Ireland and it rains all the time. So all your wet clothes, straight into the black bags and you'll be sound.
0: I have to say, duct tape, that's a new one, but he's so right. I mean, there's not much you can sort without duct tape. Even if you have to restrain somebody, you can do it. Or slab your cans together. I like it. It was this weekend, a year ago, we were all finally seeing that dreams come true in Croke Park. They're on the way.
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1: On Prime Video, The Last Sunrise is a glossy new coming-of-age rom-drama. A sick student is dragged on a summer trip to Mallorca by her overprotective mum, played by Eva Longoria. She falls for the local hottie named Julian and discovers some long-hidden family secrets.
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1: This is a pleasant holiday you can have watching on the couch with love scenes that made even me blush. The Last Sunrise on Prime Video gets 3 stars. In cinemas, Ridley Scott's The Dog Stars is a sci-fi that imagines a world devastated by a catastrophic virus. Jacob Elordi plays a pilot surviving alongside his dog Jasper and former Marine Josh Brolin.
5: The world that was doesn't exist. 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
1: While this is stunningly shot, its emotional storyline about hope didn't quite land. Therefore, The Dog Stars gets 3.5 dog stars from me. Clint Reber, your man at the movies, thanks to Manhattan Popcorn. 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

0: This is Radio Nova playing Seriously Addictive Music. It's cool for cats. I'm not sure even cats enjoy that weather, to be honest. Getting very close to September. Forthcoming Irish Music Month is happening. We're going to be playing even more Irish music than ever. We're on the hunt for the newest local hero. Maybe you've got a mate or mates who are into starting up a band. Maybe you're in one yourself. It's your chance to record and release a song. You're going to get guaranteed national airplay. We're going to give you €5,000 in cash. You get expert mentoring. There's PR and industry support from people who can tell you what to do and what maybe not to do. And if you want to get more information, Sundays at 6, Kieran McGuinness will be here on the Nova guest list to tell you more about it. You can, of course, have a look at nova.ie. And it is brought to you on our search for a new local hero by Hot Press and the IBI in association with Radio Nova, supported by Commissioner Mann, Sound and Vision Scheme, funded by the television licence fee. But it could be where we'll find the next DC or anyone else. It's just it's an extra set of eyes and ears on you, because we all know how difficult it is just to get noticed. Despite all the social media, despite everything else, it's still really important to get radio airplay. So that's where you get more information, nova.ie. Have a little look. Not a day to be on two wheels, but a song that you would associate with two wheels on the way. And some Wang Chung.
1: 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August Tosha and I'm doing Sulakha Havanish. 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
1: On Chocton Shaw, Inijek Shokto Kuig, Hussy Queen and Taft are an epic masterpiece, Shin, Bohemian Rhapsody. Kamala Shin, Inijek Shokto Kuig, Squeal Bruce Springsteen and breakthrough album Born to Run. Diary Harkin Lish an album critically, August commercially.
3: He's the boss, you know, we call him the boss and he is the boss.
1: Squeal Seattle Rockers, Pearl Jam, an iconic debut album, 10 on Chocton Shaw, Inijek Nóga Hain. Tashig a full more and Squeal Ismovi Aku, August count that the highest selling rock records are real. August aired there. War was declared on Chocton Shaw, Inijek Nóga Cúig, there a Squeal Blur, August Oasis, Nashingo Country House, August Roll With It. Sidera is Blur of Uyan Ka, a deal Quega Mila Cope Nis Mo, August Ig went Ibrahina Mockton, Hey Door.
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0: This is Radio Nova playing Seriously Addictive Music. That's for Tony, who said, I'm not worried about the rain this afternoon, not because I'm heading to the ferry and then on to France to play golf for the next week. Ugh. I won't say what I called him back on WhatsApp. A nice little tap in at the back post for Isaac. It's nerves being settled perhaps a little bit. Liverpool 1, Nottingham Forest 1. We're at 63 minutes there. Matt will keep you up to date on everything else. Of course, Celtic in action at 3 today as well, hoping for a little bit of a better end of the week after the trip to Austria. He's here after 2. Have a good one.
1: So, what do you get inside

0: they were meant to be heard. The Vinyl Vault. It's 7 inches of seriously addictive music, 7 days a week. And the only place you'll find it is Radio Nova.
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0: But first, a Dublin senator is warning of a road safety issue due to people using nitrous oxide while driving. Teresa Costello collected almost 200 canisters of the gas during a one-hour cleanup in Talla. They were found along roadsides, housing estates, green spaces and church grounds. Senator Costello says it's a state of emergency.
1: I'm really scared that this is becoming a road safety issue. So we started off our 1 hour on kind of the exit from the M50. And I'd noticed when I was driving around Talla as well, a lot of discarded nitrous oxide in areas where somebody couldn't park up to consume it. It was more like it was being consumed and thrown out the car window.
0: Meanwhile, a man in his late teens has been seriously injured following an e-scooter crash in Longford. It happened just after 10:30 last night on Battery Road. The driver of the e-scooter was brought to Beaumont Hospital for treatment of serious injuries, where he remains in a critical condition. A teenage girl who was a passenger on the e-scooter was brought to Regional Hospital Mullingar for treatment of non-life-threatening injuries.
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0: There's relief for fans of CMAT after she confirmed she will perform at Electric Picnic tonight. Fans were concerned when the singer cancelled a gig in France last night due to illness. However, she has since posted on Instagram saying, "See you on the main stage tonight at 9 p.m. Also at Electric Picnic, Lewis Capaldi says it's good to be back on stage after he closed the opening day of the three-day festival in Leash yesterday. Today's main stage sees Role Model, the Mary Wallopers and Gorillaz all perform. And that's your news for now.
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0: In soccer, Liverpool and Nottingham Forest are in action in Saturday's early Premier League kickoff at Anfield, where the score is currently 1-1. Dan Ndoye gave Forest a first-half lead, but Alexander Isak has since equalised for the hosts. And after Manchester City easily saw off Crystal Palace last night, two of the league's new additions square off from 3 p.m, with Hull City making the trip to Coventry, while at the same time Bournemouth meet Everton. At 5:30, Spurs do battle with Newcastle United at the Tottenham Hotspur Stadium. Troy Parrott will be hoping to make his first start for Real Betis this afternoon. The Republic of Ireland striker made his debut for the La Liga side on Tuesday and was involved in the only goal of the match as they beat Valencia 1-0. His new side will take on Levante from 4 p.m. And to American football, where the Aer Lingus College Football Classic returns to Dublin this afternoon. The TCU Horned Frogs take on the University of North Carolina's Tar Heels at the Aviva Stadium. That game gets underway at 5 p.m. And that's your sport.
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0: After a wet start for most with widespread rain, drizzle and some mist, rain will ease and clear eastwards through the afternoon and evening, with highest temperatures of 15 to 18 degrees. 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

Seriously Addictive Music at Radio Nova. You too. Sometimes you can't make it on your own, and some Blur before that, and Song 2. Give me a moment. My headphone cable is all kind of tied together. I'm afraid I'm going to choke myself. That wouldn't be good on air. I can't fix it. I'll have to wait for a couple of minutes to do that for you. Anyway, it's Matt Dempsey. Hello, good afternoon on a wet Saturday afternoon. Another goal at Anfield, by the way. It's Liverpool 1, Nottingham Forest 2. They got a penalty. And it's not pretty to watch. 78 minutes gone. Anyway, let's all stick together. It's Brian Ferry here on Nova.

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1: Pat Courtney in the afternoon, 100%. He's probably my favourite DJ. He's just real. He's down to earth.
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0: 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Latest from that early kickoff in the Premier League, it's Liverpool now 2, Nottingham Forest 2. And I had this weird premonition thing on the way up on the train today from Nice. We were stopped at Selbridge Hazelhatch and I looked up and the signs for both platforms, 3 and 2. And in my head, I said to myself, it's going to be 3-2 today for that. So I put a little wager on. So let's see if I'm right. There's about 5 minutes gone, 5 minutes left. So maybe the little premonition will come true. Kind of be 3-2 to Liverpool. That was kind of what I saw on the platforms at Hazelhatch today on the way up the train. I am strange, aren't I? People say I'm strange. I think I am, a little bit. Anyway, how are we on this Saturday? I'm glad we're not at Electric Picnic. I tell you that much. Glad we're not at Electric Picnic because I've seen the videos online. And looks absolutely horrific. But they're all moaning. And I just kept texting on the, answering them back, saying, stop moaning. Nobody forced you to go to Picnic. A friend of ours, Robbie Kane, is down there. We might give him a call and see what's going on and see if things improved. Some David Bowie on the way in just a mo.
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0: My Generation from The Who, Radio Nova, playing seriously addictive music, and also in that music from Republica, and Ready to Go. It's all over at Anfield. 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
1: It's finished Liverpool 2, Nottingham Forest 2, and both sides and both managers still await their first wins in charge of their new clubs, as for the second time in a week, Liverpool came back from a goal behind to claim a point. Damon fired the visitors into a first-half lead before Alexander Isak equalised on the hour mark. But 10 minutes later, Alisson fouled Nico Williams in the box and Morgan Gibbs-White fired the visitors back in front from the spot. But when the hosts delayed once again and hit back for a share of the spoils when Victor Munoz, their latest signing, fired home 8 minutes from time. It's finished Liverpool 2, Nottingham Forest 2.
0: You get the feeling it's going to be a long, long season for us Liverpool fans. I think it just might be. Preview of the 3 o'clock kickoffs. And let's start with this one from Peter Hood, and it's Bournemouth and Everton.
2: New Bournemouth boss Marcus Rosser doesn't make a change from the team that lost against Manchester City. They were unlucky. Two late goals saw them go down to a defeat in his first game in charge. That means that Evan Nielsen will continue up front and Ryan will prove a real threat on the right or the left for the home side. As for Everton, they make one change. Eden Hackney is out from the team that beat Crystal Palace on the opening day of the season. In for him comes James Garner, and Harrison Armstrong, who's subject to transfer activity, does start today in the Everton side. Otherwise, it's the team that beat Crystal Palace.
0: Team news on Coventry versus Hull.
3: Coventry make three changes from the team which lost on opening night last Friday against the champions Arsenal. In come Mason Clark, Rudoni and Taiwo Awoniyi, and out go Brendan Thomas-Asante, Ellis Sims and Frank Onyeka. The first two are on the bench. Hull, not surprisingly, only make one change from the side which beat Manchester United last weekend. Matt Crooks drops out, and in for a Premier League debut comes Morita. It's a 3 o'clock kickoff here at the CBS Arena.
0: Thank you, Peter. Now, more games, of course, at later on at 3 o'clock in Scotland at Celtic and Falkirk, and Spurs and Newcastle at 5:30.
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0: Frey, How to Save a Life on Radio Nova. Like, seriously addictive music. Three matches underway in the Women's National League. Athlone Town are aiming to move further clear of Shells. At the top of the table, they're away to Shamrock Rovers. DLO Waves are at home to Piemont, and Bowes on the road to Limerick to face Treaty United. 5 o'clock, Galway play Cork. We'll keep an eye on the 3 o'clock kickoffs in the next hour here on Radio Nova. We've got some Blondie, some Nirvana, and the last time I saw the lads doing this, Primal Scream, was on Dunleary Pier a few years ago. They played. Yep. Brilliant. On the way, Nova.
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2: 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When should we drink responsibly, John?
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4: With the latest from the Nova Newsroom, I'm Paul Bryan. CMAT recovers for electric picnic, and in sport, Liverpool and Nottingham Forest play out a 2-2 draw. But first, a Dublin senator is warning of a road safety issue due to people using nitrous oxide while driving. Teresa Costello collected almost 200 canisters of the gas during a one-hour clean-up in Talla. They were found along roadsides, housing estates, green spaces and church grounds. Senator Costello says it's a state of emergency.
5: I'm really scared that this is becoming a road safety issue. So we started off our 1 hour on kind of the exit from the M50. And I'd noticed when I was driving around Talla as well, a lot of discarded nitrous oxide in areas where somebody couldn't park up to consume it. It was more like it was being consumed and thrown out the car window.
4: Meanwhile, a man in his late teens has been seriously injured following an e-scooter crash in Longford. It happened just after 10:30 last night on Battery Road. The driver of the e-scooter was brought to Beaumont Hospital for treatment of serious injuries, where he remains in a critical condition. A teenage girl who was a passenger on the e-scooter was brought to Regional Hospital Mullingar for treatment of a non-life-threatening injury.
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3: Live.
4: There is relief for fans of CMAT after she confirmed she will perform at Electric Picnic tonight. Fans were concerned when the singer cancelled the gig in France last night due to illness. However, she has since posted on Instagram saying, "See you on the main stage tonight at 9 p.m. Also at Electric Picnic, Lewis Capaldi says it's good to be back on stage after he closed the opening day of the three-day festival in Leash yesterday. Today's main stage sees Role Model, the Mary Wallopers and Gorillaz all perform. And that's your news for now.
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4: Starting with soccer, and Liverpool have recorded their second successive 2-2 draw after they were held by Nottingham Forest at Anfield. Dan Ndoye gave the visitors a first-half lead, while Alexander Isak levelled things up on the hour mark. Liverpool were forced to battle back once more after a Morgan Gibbs-White penalty for Forest, new signing Victor Munoz earning Andoni Iraola's men a point. Elsewhere, two of the league's new additions are currently in action, with Hull City visiting Coventry and Bournemouth playing Everton. At 5:30, Spurs do battle with Newcastle United at the Tottenham Hotspur Stadium. It's Manchester City who are the very early Premier League pace setters, however, after they crushed Crystal Palace 4-1 last night, with Erling Haaland and Ryan Cherki sharing the goals. To American football, and the Aer Lingus College Football Classic returns to Dublin this afternoon. The TCU Horned Frogs take on the University of North Carolina's Tar Heels at the Aviva Stadium. That game gets underway at 5 p.m. And that's your sport.
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4: Cloudy and damp today with outbreaks of rain, heavy and persistent at times. The rain will gradually ease and die out in most parts through the late afternoon and evening. Highest temperatures of 15 to 18 degrees. 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

Radio Nova playing seriously addictive music. Denis from Deborah Harry and, well, Blondie. Nirvana Smells Like Teen Spirit. Already a goal, and that's for Celtic against Falkirk. Duran scored after 4 minutes, so it's Celtic 1, Falkirk 0 in the only game to have a goal so far. In fact, another game, Scotland has a goal as well, but we don't really care about that one. Elsewhere, there's a couple of games that we mentioned in the Premier League, which we'll keep an eye on. Bournemouth, Everton and Coventry and Hull, and no score as yet in those games. It's Matt Dempsey on a damp, wet, drizzly Saturday afternoon. It's going to get better later, though, I'm told. Problem screaming over.

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0: 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Great Irish band from Kildare, Great Defector from Bellex One, some REM in there too, and Orange Crush here on Radio Nova. Play has been suspended due to the heavy rain at the K Club and the Women's Irish Open. Ground staff have been brushing heavy surface water off the greens all day. South Africa's Cassandra Alexander is still the player to catch on 18 under par. Cavan's Leona Maguire has had a brilliant third round, equaling the course record and lies 11 under par. Nan Foster is 7 under on the PGA Tour. Rory McIlroy is 7 shots off the lead after his second round and the season-ending Tour Championship. He's 3 under heading into the weekend in Atlanta, with Ryan Gerrard leading the way on 10 under. Saw this earlier on. Somebody asked me to play Talking Heads, and I saw this. David Byrne's recent world tour is going to become a movie for the cinema. And the film is going to be shot on 70mm film by director Brady Corbett, who's, well, preparing the best, probably best known for his work in The Brutalist, winning global, many, many Golden Globe and BAFTA awards, along with 3 Oscar nominations. He also directed Vox Luke, starring Natalie Portman and Robert Pattinson. Well, it's currently in post-production with a distribution release date yet to be released. He says he's grateful to David Byrne and his entire team for entrusting us to capture his hometown shows. And the band's performance is an exclusive and inclusive celebration of community and of Baltimore in particular, and one of America's most underappreciated historical cities. The tour itself, Who Is the Sky, was launched in September last year, which saw Byrne perform in over 150 shows across 4 continents with 13 musicians. And the press release describes this tour as a show that blends visual art, storytelling and music into one compelling live performance. And of course, they performed in Dublin as well. So that's amazing if you're a David Byrne Talking Heads fan. You enjoyed the concert. Well, it's going to be in the cinemas on 70mm film, which is very special indeed. We have some David Gray coming shortly. And the boys will be back in town from Lizzie on the way here at Nova.
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0: 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Music from David Gray, Please Forgive Me, and The Clash and London Calling. And I was just looking at the Radio Nova Facebook page, and it says, there's a picture of, well, a bunch of lads, and it says, expect classics from across all five Clash albums, alongside iconic singles, B-sides, and fan favourites, all packed into one incredible live show. And they are brilliant. So watch out for the one and only El Clash Combo. And it's Lost Lane in Dublin, Saturday 3rd of October. Tickets are flying out the door. I've seen the lads. They are fantastic. If you're a Clash fan, you've probably seen them. Are you aware El Clash Combo are playing again? And it's Lost Lane in Dublin on Saturday 3rd of October. Get your tickets before they sell out. There's a link on Radio Nova's Facebook page as well to the whole thing. Celtic 2-0 up now. No score in the other two games in the Premier League at the moment. Popping down to the Championship for a moment, which we don't do, we will have a quick look. Wolves 4, Stoke 1, Bristol 1, Portsmouth 0, Cardiff, Sheffield United 2-2, Norwich 3, Burnley 1 later, Southampton 2, Millwall 1, Watford 1, West Ham. Do you remember West Ham? 1 at the moment. There's some games going on in the Women's Premier Division here at home. DLO Waves 0, Piemont 3, Treaty United 1, Bowes 0, Shamrock Rovers 0, Athlone Town 1. They are the latest. Remember the Nova Noise? It's back tomorrow. €41,200 up for grabs. That could be yours. Go and look at the website. What people think and thought it was and it wasn't. Their guesses are there. And there's also 8 clues too to help you.
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0: 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Radio Nova playing seriously addictive music. Music from Arctic Monkeys in there too. Bournemouth in action, as you know, against Everton in the Premier League at the moment. Peter Hood is at the fatality.
1: Bournemouth 1, Everton 0. And Alex Scott has opened the scoring here on the 40th minute after excellent work by Ivar Nielsen down the right. Released, he turned Tarkowski inside and out before setting up Scott on the edge of the penalty area, and his right foot shot low into the corner beat Pickford to give Bournemouth the lead. It's been an exciting game. It's Bournemouth 1, Everton 0.
0: Simple Minds in the next hour, some Nickelback and some Queen. How about One Vision? Love it. On the way, Nova.
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3: Well, it's busy as always around town this week. Duran Duran fans, don't miss Wild Boys live at Lost Lane on Friday night. Tickets are on Eventbrite for that. If you were there for the great Irish line dancing craze of the 90s, I know I was, then you can dust off your jazz box and all your moves this weekend in Merrion Square for Dublin City Council's Kill Country. 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And Crisp Fest is a weekend dedicated to crisps. Lots of tasty flavours, along with games, demos, quizzes and live music. 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
2: With the latest from the Nova Newsroom, I'm Paul Bryan. Dublin Senators' road safety warning, and in sport, Liverpool and Nottingham Forest play out a dramatic draw. But first, nearly 1 in 10 Garda vehicles had to be replaced over the past year following an increase in ramming attacks. The Garda fleet now has a total of around 3,800 vehicles, the largest number in the force's history. 360 of those cars are currently dedicated to roads policing, an increase of more than 20 from the previous year. The Irish Independent Southern correspondent Ralph Regal says there's growing concern for Garda safety while on patrol.
3: 193 Garda vehicles out of the total fleet of 3,801 have to be removed from service. Of the 193 vehicles, a number have had to be taken out of service because of damage that was inflicted through deliberate targetings in terms of rammings and incidents like that. Two Garda vehicles have been severely damaged just in the space of the last 12 days alone.
2: Meanwhile, a Dublin senator is warning of a road safety issue due to people using nitrous oxide while driving. Teresa Costello collected almost 200 canisters of the gas during a one-hour clean-up in Talla. They were found along roadsides, housing estates, green spaces and church grounds. Senator Costello has said the situation represents an emergency.
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2: CMAT has reassured fans she will be on stage at Electric Picnic tonight. The singer had cancelled a gig in Paris last night due to illness. The Meath star will be on the main stage at 9, followed by Gorillaz. After some light showers at the music festival this morning, weather conditions in Stradbally this afternoon have been mixed, but plenty of bright spells have helped to raise the spirits of those in attendance. And that's your news for now.
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2: Starting with soccer, and Liverpool have recorded their second successive 2-2 draw after they were held by Nottingham Forest at Anfield. Dan Ndoye gave the visitors a first half lead, while Alexander Isak levelled things up on the hour mark. Liverpool were forced to battle back once more after a Morgan Gibbs White penalty for Forest, with new signing Victor Munoz earning Andoni Iraola's men a point. Elsewhere, two of the league's new additions are currently in action, with Hull City visiting Coventry and Bournemouth hosting Everton. At 5:30, Spurs do battle with Newcastle United at the Tottenham Hotspur Stadium. In golf, Leona Maguire is enjoying a sensational third round at the Women's Irish Open. The Cavan golfer is 9 under par for the day, to sit on 11 under and in a tie for fourth. Cassandra Alexander still leads the way at the K Club. She's moved further ahead today on 18 under. And to American football, and the Aer Lingus College Football Classic returns to Dublin shortly. The TCU Horned Frogs take on the University of North Carolina's Tar Heels at the Aviva Stadium. That game gets underway at 5 p.m. And that's your sport.
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2: Cloudy and damp today, with outbreaks of rain, heavy and persistent at times. The rain will gradually ease and die out in most parts through the late afternoon and evening. Highest temperatures of 15 to 18 degrees. 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

Nickelback, How You Remind Me at Radio Nova and Simple Minds. And don't you forget about me. It's all about me today. Me, me, me. As if it were. Matt Dempsey, afternoon. By the way, Brian Adams is back on your radio this weekend as his exclusive Radio Nova show continues to bring you his curated selection of tracks and personal moments that have shaped his musical career. But you know, I wrote that. From a front row seat to the stories behind the songs, tune in every Saturday at 6 o'clock and Sunday at 9, only exclusively on Radio Nova.

0: Your weekend is seriously addictive music on Radio Nova. 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See honda.ie for more details. One Vision from Queen and Patti Smith, and Because the Night. Because the Rain. Just looking at more videos from Picnic. Oh my God, I would come home. I would absolutely, how can anyone enjoy a music festival in that weather? I would just come home and cut my losses or just go to the pub. Wow, horrific videos, absolutely horrific. Now, many people tomorrow, we've got Bon Jovi coming up in just a little while. Bon Jovi tomorrow night, and that is at Croke Park. Lots of people looking forward to that. We sent some people on Friday and Thursday from Radio Nova, our last three pairs of tickets to that on Sunday night. Do enjoy. And I said I'd have a peek what the weather's going to be like for that. A good deal of cloud at first on Sunday. Widespread showers developing during the morning. Some will be heavy and prolonged with a risk of thunder and localised flooding. Sunny spells will develop in the afternoon, and showers becoming more isolated in the evening. And temperature 17 to 20 degrees. So it will rain tomorrow, but it'll be in the morning. By Bon Jovi time, it should be okay. But if you are online, on whatever platform you're on, go look for some Electric Picnic videos and you go, oh my God, if your son or daughter is down there, they'll be back feeling very unwell on Sunday or Monday whenever they come back. Guns N' Roses in a couple of minutes time. We'll also do some movie news as well here at Nova.
1: 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And as it turns 35, I know, we'll present it on vinyl this Sunday night.
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0: to beg to be with you on Radio Nova, playing seriously addictive music. Celtic 2, Falkirk 1. Falkirk have pulled one back. 81 minutes gone in the Scottish Premiership this afternoon. We'll update you again on the football and all the bits and pieces in just a couple of moments' time. Right, the weekend is here. You're not at a picnic getting covered in mud and all that kind of stuff, so maybe you need a movie recommendation.
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2: On Prime Video, The Last Sunrise is a glossy new coming-of-age rom-drama. A sick student is dragged on a summer trip to Mallorca by her overprotective mum, played by Eva Longoria. She falls for the local hottie named Julian and discovers some long-hidden family secrets.
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2: This is a pleasant holiday you can have watching on the couch with love scenes that made even me blush. The Last Sunrise on Prime Video gets 3 stars. In cinemas, Ridley Scott's The Dog Stars is a sci-fi that imagines a world devastated by a catastrophic virus. Jacob Elordi plays a pilot surviving alongside his dog Jasper and former Marine Josh Brolin.
5: The world that was doesn't exist. We're the survivors.
6: It's not the way people are supposed to be.
7: It's the way people have always been. Just pulling the mask off civilization for you to see it. What we have here, you and me, we need to defend.
2: While this is stunningly shot, its emotional storyline about hope didn't quite land. Therefore, The Dog Stars gets 3.5 dog stars from me. Clint Reber, your man at the movies, thanks to Manhattan Popcorn. 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

0: Cold as Ice is Foreigner on Radio Nova, playing seriously addictive music. Miriam says, you were talking about the rain and all that kind of stuff, and it's been horrific over the last while, particularly in Dublin. You know, it was fairly bad downpours on Thursday and Friday. Don't forget the hosepipe ban is still in place for another 5 weeks for Dublin, Kildare and another 11 counties. Will they cancel that? That's a good question, not something I can answer. But the hosepipe ban is still in place for 13 countries, including Dublin and Kildare. Will they cancel? I suppose they review it every so often, do they? But anyway, another 5-6 weeks. Not that you're going to need to use a hosepipe at any point in the near future. I don't think so, anyway. Let's wait and see what happens. So, music on the way from the Rolling Stones in a couple of minutes' time. Also music from Kula Shaker. This one, remember this, from the 1990s, from the Britpop era. And don't forget, by the way, Nova Noise tomorrow, €41,200 up for grabs. And I'll be doing that just after midday. Go look at all the incorrect guesses on the website and the clues as well.
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0: Can't always get what you want from the Rolling Stones at Radio Nova, playing seriously addictive music. Final whistles have gone. The Premier League, 3 o'clock kickoffs. Bournemouth 1, Everton 1, full-time. Coventry 0, Hull 1, and in Scotland, Celtic 2, Falkirk 1. We'll do some more preview of the next game, which is Spurs and Newcastle at 5:30. In the next hours, Eric Clapton, some Oasis. And some U2 as well. On the way here at Nova.
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2: With the latest from the Nova newsroom, I'm Paul Bryan. Ramming attacks hurting Garda car fleet, and in sport, Liverpool and Nottingham Forest play out dramatic draw. But first, there's been a major drug seizure in West Dublin worth €2.3 million. Gardaí found cocaine, cannabis and MDMA when they intercepted the handover of drugs in a public place in Blanchardstown yesterday. 18 kilos of cocaine was found worth €1.8 million, while an extra 4 kilos of the drug worth €400,000 was seized from a car at the scene. Two men in their 40s and 50s have been arrested and are being held at a Garda station in the Dublin area. During follow-up searches in the capital, they found 5,000 MDMA tablets worth around €50,000 and 4 kilos of cannabis. Meanwhile, nearly 1 in 10 Garda vehicles had to be replaced over the past year following an increase in ramming attacks. The Garda car fleet now has a total of around 3,800 vehicles, the largest number in the force's history. 360 of those cars are currently dedicated to roads policing, an increase of more than 20 from the previous year. The Irish Independent Southern correspondent, Ralph Regal, says there's a growing concern for Garda safety while on patrol.
3: 193 Garda vehicles out of the total fleet of 3,801 have to be removed from service. Of the 193 vehicles, a number have had to be taken out of service because of damage that was inflicted through deliberate targetings in terms of rammings and incidents like that. Two Garda vehicles have been severely damaged just in the space of the last 12 days alone.
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2: CMAT has reassured fans she will be on stage at Electric Picnic tonight. The singer had cancelled a gig in Paris last night due to illness. However, the Meath star will be on the main stage at 9, followed by Gorillaz. And that's your news for now.
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2: Starting with soccer, and Liverpool have recorded their second successive 2-2 draw after they were held by Nottingham Forest at Anfield. Dan Ndoye gave the visitors a first-half lead, while Alexander Isak levelled things up on the hour mark. Liverpool were forced to battle back once more after a Morgan Gibbs-White penalty for Forest, with new signing Victor Munoz earning Andoni Iraola's men a point. Elsewhere, Hull City downed fellow newly promoted side Coventry by 1-0, while Bournemouth and Everton drew 1-1. At 5:30, Spurs do battle with Newcastle United at the Tottenham Hotspur Stadium. In golf, Leona Maguire is enjoying a sensational third round at the Women's Irish Open. The Cavan golfer is 9-under par for the day to sit on 11-under and in a tie for fourth. Cassandra Alexander still leads the way at the K Club. She's moved further ahead today on 18-under. And in American football, the Aer Lingus College Football Classic returns to Dublin shortly. The TCU Horned Frogs take on the University of North Carolina's Tar Heels at the Aviva Stadium. And that's your sport.
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2: Continuing cloudy and damp this evening with outbreaks of rain heavy and persistent at times. The rain will gradually ease and die out in most parts, with highest temperatures of 15 to 18 degrees. 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
0: Now,
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Sinead O'Connor, Mandinka, the new two. And Vertigo on Radio Nova playing seriously addictive music, doing a cover of a Pogue song for the Shane McGann album, which is fantastic, which we heard during the week. And new material from the lads, of course, is happening at the moment too. So they're quite busy, which is good. It's Matt Dempsey on this Sunday evening. Saturday evening. Wishful thinking it was a Sunday. No, Saturday evening. By the way, from 6 o'clock this evening, Brian Adams is here and the Brian Adams radio show. And it's great fun. Play some great songs. Give you the stories behind the music. 6 o'clock on Saturdays and 9 o'clock on Sundays. That's why I was kind of thinking Sundays. Oasis on the way after Eric Clapton. Wonderful.

0: Brilliant. Your weekend of seriously addictive music on Radio Nova is with the Honda Civic, the perfect blend of engine and electric power, drawing on over 25 years of advanced Honda hybrid technology. 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Ultravox and Vienna, what a tune. And Live Forever from Oasis as well here on Radio Nova. By the way, let's just recap on the kickoffs today in the Premier League cross channel. Liverpool 2, Forest 2 was the early kickoff. Coventry 0, Hull 1, and in Scotland, Celtic 1-2-1 against Falkirk. The other game this afternoon, 3 o'clock kickoff, was Bournemouth versus Everton. With the details on that, Peter Hood.
1: Bournemouth 1, Everton 1. A late equaliser from Everton captain James Tarkowski earned the Toffees a point after they look to be slipping to their first defeat of the season. Their first goal in the game fully deserved to Bournemouth, who edged the first half despite Everton having many chances, particularly falling to Barry up front. But it was Scott who drilled a shot after great work from Tavernier down the right, gave Bournemouth the lead. And as the game went on, changes were made, but Bournemouth began to dominate. They could have wrapped it up, despite Everton having a couple of good chances as well, when Ivan Ilsson's shot was blocked. It fell eventually for a late corner in time added on. Bournemouth didn't clear their lines. Tarkowski drilled in to leave a full-time score of Bournemouth 1, Everton 1.
0: Final game today in the Premier League. It's Spurs versus Newcastle. Team news is Guy Swindles.
2: Both Tottenham and Newcastle ring the changes after their midweek Carabao Cup victories. 5 for Spurs after thumping Charlton and 6 for the Magpies after slipping past West Brom. For Spurs, income captain Van de Ven fit again. World Cup winner Pedro Porro. Robertson Tonali, well, he faces his former club. And latest signing Marmoush from Manchester City, who starts up front. Davis, Adoghi, Bergvall, Moore and Solanke all drop to the bench. For Newcastle, in come Harnacek in goal. New signing Nico starts. Ilanga, Visser, Barnes and Dedic, and they are in for Jones, Sturr, Ramsey, Murphy, Toure and Voltimada, and they're all amongst the substitutes. It's Spurs against Newcastle at the Tottenham Hotspur Stadium.
0: Cheers, thank you very much. In the women's football this afternoon, Premier Division, Deal or Waves 0, Piemont 3, Treaty United 1, Bowes 0, Shamrock Rovers 1, Athlone 2. And well underway over at the Aviva Stadium, the American College Football returns. I'm sure they're enjoying the weather. The Horned Frogs face the North Carolina Tar Heels in the Aer Lingus College Football Classic. And if you see the lads, the Americans out and about in Dublin later on, give them a big welcome. Maybe an umbrella as well.
3: Fancy a nice little September getaway that's really close to home? Well, I've got just the thing this week on Marty at Work. We're teaming up with the Dublin Beer Festival. It's on from September 11th until 13th at the RDS, where you can meet and chat with loads of Irish and international producers. We'll have festival passes up for grabs every day, and at the end of the week, you could be heading to the Clayton Hotel Ballsbridge for 2 nights B&B in a superior king room. Very nice. Always enjoy alcohol sensibly, and always be listening to Marty at Work to win all week from 10 a.m.
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0: Take Me Out from fans Ferdinand at Radio Nova playing Seriously. 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So if your kid is in a band, get involved in this because it's going to be really good. Troy Parrott, by the way, has started this afternoon for Real Betis. Fair play to the local lad, and may he do well. But speaking of Irish bands, the top one on the way is Tomo.
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10: It's me, Brian Adams, and I've got 3 hours of great rock and roll queued up on Radio Nova. Ready? Let's go. Today, we're going to kick off the show with Mr. Tom Petty. You know, sometimes the difference between a good song and a great song can be one line. Tom had a rough idea for this next one for quite a while. Originally called Indiana Girl. Not bad, but not exactly unfair.

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Up next, we have R.E.M. with Losing My Religion. Arguably the band's biggest hit. Wouldn't you know it, their label didn't want to release it as a single. The song was considered controversial because it questioned faith, but also because it didn't have a proper chorus. The Beatles were famous for making songs without choruses, but never mind. Here's

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Radio Nova. 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Simple minds that already conquered the world with Don't You Forget About Me. But they proved they were more than just a one-hit wonder when they followed it up with this. Alive and Kicking came out in 1985, and it showed the band at their most powerful. Big vocals, soaring melodies, and that unmistakable 80s energy. It climbed under the top 10 on the Billboard Hot 100 and became another anthem of the era. Here's Simple Minds.

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1: Is a BNM an tanam nu air vord na mona anish. 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A lonrian air ar dalta. 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

just joined us, welcome to Bryan Adams Radio, Saturdays from 6 p.m. and Sunday evenings from 9. Most musicians spend their entire careers chasing a hit like this one. Greg Alexander got one and then walked away. Just as New Radicals were becoming one of the biggest new bands in the world, he decided he was happier writing songs than being the guy standing in front of the microphone. The band was gone less than a year after this became a hit, and he went on to build a successful career.

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9: Good evening, I'm Clina O'Dwyer. A man has been arrested on suspicion of murder and attempted murder after a body was found in Tyrone this morning. The body of the man was alongside a seriously injured child in the Lisnahull Road area of Dungannon. He remains in custody this evening. At least 37 people have been killed and dozens wounded in a Russian drone strike near Ukraine's capital. Authorities say at least 50 buildings have been damaged in one of the year's deadliest attacks. A warehouse was hit close to Kyiv, triggering a secondary explosion. President Zelensky says officials have been charged with negligence because ammunition cannot be stored near homes or residential areas. A Dublin man

0: as Adam McCann Gibbs, who's from County Down, is on the North Carolina team. The countdown is on to Gorillaz, who are headlining day two of Electric Picnic in Stradbally. CMAT is on the main stage from 9 after Role Model and the Merry Wallopers. The site in Laois has seen showers throughout the day, and Alan O'Reilly from Carlow Weather says conditions are mixed.
1: The worst of the rain has certainly cleared, and Stradbally did escape actually a lot of the heavy rain last night. There was 5 millimetres of rain overnight, but that shower yesterday actually dropped more rain than we saw all night, so it wasn't as bad as could have been. We do have some showers though, and there is another chance of a heavy shower.
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4: Continuing cloudy and damp this evening with outbreaks of rain heavy and persistent at times. The rain will gradually ease and die out in most parts, with highest temperatures of 15 to 18 degrees. 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

Isn't it ironic, don't you think? None of the examples in the song are, but seriously addictive music from Alanis Morissette. It's the soundtrack. I'm Greg Cochran. Good evening. 1973. This week, 53 years ago, a band making their live debut at the Palace Lido in the Isle of Man. I know it well. At the start of a UK tour. Four guys, Graham Gouldman, Eric Stewart, Kevin Godley and Lol Cream, making up 10cc. They had written and recorded together for about 3 years before assuming the 10cc name. You know where they get their name from? Well, let's not go into that. Instead, we'll play this.

0: This is Nova, Seriously Addictive Music on a Saturday evening, 10cc. I'm Mandy Flymy. And Coldplay, A Sky Full of Stars. Come back with a band from Basildon in Essex. Been around since the 80s. They're next.
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4: 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The clock is ticking. 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

Depeche Mode. Seriously addictive music. Enjoy the silence. You look at timelines sometimes and you think, hang on, that can't be. But we're looking at an album that came out this week, August 27th, Thursday of this week, in 1991, which makes it 35 years old. The debut album from Pearl Jam. It was called 10, and from it, this.

0: This is Nova, the Saturday soundtrack, playing seriously addictive music. Foals, My Number. In front of that, some Green Day, and 35 years on from Pearl Jam's debut, 10, you heard Alive. And if you're a fan of that album, Pat James will feature it in its entirety tomorrow night. Well, Sunday night into Monday morning on the classic album here on Nova. Come back with some yacht rock next.
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Saturday soundtrack. Thanks. Seriously addictive music these days. Yacht rock is what they call that kind of thing. Jerry and Dewey, America. An horse with no name, or a horse, depending on where you're from in this part of the country. Fontaines DC, one of the headline bands or acts this weekend at EP. Mud for it. I like the way one of the papers had electric picnic because of all the rain. And some of the poor old craters that went down early on Thursday photographed like, oh dear, you're going to need a bigger boat. Anyway, Fontaines DC have a brand new album very soon. The single's out already. Here it is. It's Marianne on Nova.

0: Nova, playing Seriously Addictive Music. Mumford & Sons, I Will Wait. Wait for hour two of the soundtrack, back after news and some weather at 8 o'clock.
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9: Good evening, I'm Clina O'Dwyer. Poor weather is hampering the fourth day of rescue efforts in flood-stricken Nepal. Wednesday's disaster has left almost 700 people dead there and in neighbouring Tibet. Two Irish nationals are among nearly 3,000 still missing, including 16 pilgrims from a South London temple. Community member Vidi Mohan says there are concerns the group may have crossed into Chinese territory.
10: Tibet is a place where information, I know, is very tightly controlled. So it's really difficult to get any information out of it. We really need efforts to be made at the very highest level of the Foreign Office. And I really think the Foreign Secretary and perhaps the Prime Minister need to get involved.
9: At least 37 people have been killed and dozens wounded in a Russian drone strike near Ukraine's capital. Authorities say at least 50 buildings have been damaged in one of the year's deadliest attacks. A warehouse was hit close to Kyiv, triggering a secondary explosion. President Zelensky says officials have been charged with negligence because ammunition cannot be stored near homes or residential areas. A man has been arrested on suspicion of murder and attempted murder after a body was found in Tyrone this morning. The body of the man was alongside a seriously injured child in the Lisnahull Road area of Dungannon. He remains in custody tonight. The countdown is on to Gorillaz, who are headlining day two of Electric Picnic in Stradbally. CMAT is on the main stage from nine after Role Model and the Merry Wallopers. The site in Laois has seen showers throughout the day, and Alan O'Reilly from Carla Weather says conditions are mixed.
11: The worst of the rain has certainly cleared, and Stradbally did escape actually a lot of the heavy rain last night. There was 5 millimetres of rain overnight, but that shower yesterday actually dropped more rain than we saw all night. So

0: this evening with outbreaks of rain heavy and persistent at times. The rain will gradually ease and die out in most parts, with highest temperatures of 15 to 18 degrees. Now you're up to date on the home of the Nova Noise, with over €41,000 up for grabs on Radio Nova.
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Nova with Greg on a Saturday. It's the soundtrack playing seriously addictive music. Kings of Leon and fans. Fans of Elizabeth Davidson Fraser. She's 63 this week. She was born in Scotland, a vocalist for the Cocteau Twins from the mid-80s through the late 90s. And then she went off and worked with everybody, including Massive Attack on several cuts from the 1998 album Mezzanine. It's any excuse, really, to get Teardrop playing on the radio. The soundtrack from Nova.

0: Seriously Addictive Music on a Saturday night. It's Nova with the soundtrack and a song that's gone on to sell more than 10 million copies. My Sharona by The Knack, the debut single back in 1979. Number one in the Billboard chart. It stayed there for 6 weeks and was the number one song of the year. Year's end, 1979. Doug Feger met Sharona Alperin when he was 25. She was just 17. And that was a two-month-long run of songwriting. As well as becoming his girlfriend for the next 4 years. Sharona these days, Doug Feger no longer with us, Sharona sells real estate in Beverly Hills. You're on the soundtrack with the Manic Street Preachers playing next.
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1: 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Dairy Harkin Lish an album critically, August commercially.
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1: Squeal Seattle Rockers Pearl Jam, an iconic debut album 10 on Chocht and Shaw, Inijek Nóga Hain. Tashig a full marn squeal is Movi Aku, August count that the highest selling rock records are real. August air Derek. War was declared on Chocht and Shaw, Inijek Nóga Cúig, there a squeal Blur, August Oasis, Nashingo Country House, August roll with it. Sidera is Blur a Vuyan Ka, a deal Quega Mila Cope Nis Mo, August egg went Ibrahim Amacht and Kador.
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Nova. The Manic Street Preachers, you'll see them in the 3 Olympia later on in the year for a couple of gigs. New album coming as well. That's If You Tolerate This, Your Children Will Be Next. Reality TV shows, The Osbournes. I remember there was one with Gene Simmons and his wife Shannon, who had to put up with a lot of stuff. The ego of this guy, the demon from Kiss. He was the bass player and co-lead singer of Kiss, which he co-founded with Paul Stanley, Ace Frehley and Peter Criss in 1973. His real name is Chaim Witz. Born this week in 1949, which makes him 77. Any excuse to play a little Kiss on the soundtrack from Nova.

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0: I was made for loving you, baby. Kiss, and then the Brits were in the prog phase around about the same time. Supertramp, seriously addictive music on the Saturday soundtrack. That is Breakfast in America. The soundtrack continues after these.
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Read My Mind. Brandon Flowers will be here later in the year for some solo gigs. His new album is really well worth sussing out. He's gone Nashville, but it sounds great. Anyway, Killers and Nova, seriously addictive music from Dire Straits in front of that. A love-struck Romeo, Romeo and Juliet. A couple to see us out tonight, Declan Patrick McManus, born in London. Around 16, he moved up to the Wirral. Birkenhead. Anyway, we know him better as Elvis Costello. According to Rolling Stone, Costello reinvigorated the literate, lyrical traditions of Bob Dylan and Van Morrison with the raw energy and sass that were principal ethics of punk way back when. He's since gone on to do all kinds of stuff. He's in the Songwriters Hall of Fame. He's won Ivor Novello Awards. Let's go with a couple to see us out tonight. If you're a Sopranos fan, you'll remember when this featured.

0: One day I'll write the great Irish novel. It's seriously addictive music from Elvis Costello, High Fidelity. I think I can spot a hi-fi. And every day I write the book, Elvis Has Left the Building. I'm out of here as well. I'll see you Monday night at 7 o'clock on Nova.
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11: Good evening, I'm Clino Dwyer. Poor weather is hampering a fourth day of rescue efforts in flood-stricken Nepal. Wednesday's disasters left almost 700 people dead there and in neighbouring Tibet. Two Irish nationals are among nearly 3,000 people still missing, including 16 pilgrims from a South London temple. Community member Vidi Moen says there are concerns the group may have crossed into Chinese territory.
12: Tibet is a place where information, I know, is very tightly controlled. So it's really difficult to get any information out of it. We really need efforts to be made at the very highest level of the Foreign Office, and I really think the Foreign Secretary and perhaps the Prime Minister need to get involved.
11: There's an epidemic of people using nitrous oxide, according to a Dublin senator. During a one-hour clean-up in Talla, Teresa Costello found almost 200 canisters of the gas. From February of next year, nitrous oxide is said to be classified as a harmful substance at EU level. Senator Costello says people are using the gas while driving.
13: There are people presenting to hospital, and also there is people who are going and getting B12 infusions to try and counteract the effects that nitrous oxide is having on them. We can prevent tragedy and catastrophe by dealing with the road safety aspect of this.
11: A record number of Garda cars have had to be replaced. Over the last year, nearly 1 in 10 cars in the Garda fleet have been replaced. It follows a number of serious incidents of patrol cars being deliberately targeted and rammed. North Carolina Tar Heels fans are celebrating this evening after winning the Aer Lingus College Football Classic. They defeated the TCU Frogs 15-10. The game took place at the Aviva Stadium, with thousands of US fans travelling over for the game. CMAT will be taking taken to the main stage at Electric Picnic around now. The Meath Star will be followed by Gorillaz, who bring the main stage to a close in Stradbally. Carlo Weather's Alan O'Reilly says there may be rain overnight or early tomorrow.
14: Overnight there is a risk of some showers, but it won't be too bad overnight until early morning, and that's really when the risk of thunderstorms and very intense downpours hit. Now they will be very localised, it's very difficult to know how many if any will hit Stradbally, but there is a risk of some very heavy downpours early on Sunday morning.
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1: On Prime Video, The Last Sunrise is a glossy new coming-of-age rom-drama. A sick student is dragged on a summer trip to Mallorca by her overprotective mum, played by Eva Longoria. She falls for the local hottie named Julian and discovers some long-hidden family secrets.
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1: This is a pleasant holiday you can have watching on the couch with love scenes that made even me blush. The Last Sunrise on Prime Video gets 3 stars. In cinemas, Ridley Scott's The Dog stars as a sci-fi that imagines a world devastated by a catastrophic virus. Jacob Elordi plays a pilot surviving alongside his dog Jasper and former Marine Josh Brolin.
5: The world that was doesn't exist. 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
1: While this is stunningly shot, its emotional storyline about hope didn't quite land. 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
5: Good evening, I'm Cliona Dwyer. A man has been found dead next to a seriously injured child in County Tyrone. The discoveries were made at a house in Dungannon this morning. A terrace property has been sealed off. The Police Service of Northern Ireland says a man has been arrested on suspicion of murder and attempted murder. Vodafone Ireland says it's currently experiencing service interruptions affecting its broadband network. The provider says its teams are working to restore service as quickly as possible. The group is apologising for the inconvenience and thanks customers for their patience as it works to resolve the issue. There's an epidemic of people using nitrous oxide, according to a Dublin senator. During a one-hour clean-up in Talla, Teresa Costello found almost 200 canisters of the gas. From February of next year, nitrous oxide is set to be classified as a harmful substance at EU level. North Carolina Tar Heels fans are celebrating this evening after winning the Aer Lingus College Football Classic. They defeated the TCU Frogs 15-10. The game took place at the Aviva Stadium in Dublin with thousands of US fans travelling over. Mark Hogan from Pro Football Ireland says the annual game is a huge boost for the economy in Dublin.
6: College football loves being able to go abroad, and it has become iconic that it starts in Dublin every year. I mean, that is something so underrated by Irish people, that it's something so close. I think it's very like the GAA setup. You're very proud of where you either went to college or where you're from. So being able to take that from them and look after it, you know, look after their favourite child and say, we are going to start the season in Dublin. It's a flex for them, and obviously it's a massive boost for the economy over here.
5: Anyone looking to escape the rain at Electric Picnic can book into one of two new sit-down restaurants. Reservations can be made through the festival app. Head of food and drink at Electric Picnic, Richard Irwin, says festival food is now more than just a burger and chips.
7: I think the age demographic of Electric Picnic and just the general evolution of food on festival sites, people are now starting to explore a lot more. So we've got some great West African food. We've got some great hand-pulled noodles and dumplings. We're just trying to bring some real authentic global foods to the festival.
5: And that's your news for now.
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8: Continuing cloudy and damp this evening with outbreaks of rain heavy and persistent at times. The rain will gradually ease and die out in most parts with highest temperatures of 15 to 18 degrees. 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
3: Good evening, I'm Cliona Dwyer. A man has been found dead next to a seriously injured child in County Tyrone. The discoveries were made at a house in Dungannon this morning. A terrace property has been sealed off. The Police Service of Northern Ireland says a man has been arrested on suspicion of murder and attempted murder. Vodafone Ireland says it's currently experiencing service interruptions affecting its broadband network. The provider says its teams are working to restore service as quickly as possible. The group is apologising for the inconvenience and thanks customers for their patience as it works to resolve the issue. There's an epidemic of people using nitrous oxide, according to a Dublin senator. During a one-hour clean-up in Talla, Teresa Costello found almost 200 canisters of the gas. From February of next year, nitrous oxide is set to be classified as a harmful substance at EU level. North Carolina Tar Heels fans are celebrating this evening after winning the Aer Lingus College Football Classic. They defeated the TCU Frogs 15-10. The game took place at the Aviva Stadium in Dublin with thousands of US fans travelling over. Mark Hogan from Pro Football Ireland says the annual game is a huge boost for the economy in Dublin.
4: College football loves being able to go abroad, and it has become iconic that it starts in Dublin every year. I mean, that is something so underrated by Irish people, that it's something so close. I think it's very like the GAA setup. You're very proud of where you either went to college or where you're from. So being able to take that from them and look after it, you know, look after their favourite child and say, we are going to start the season in Dublin. It's a flex for them, and obviously it's a massive boost for the economy over here.
3: Anyone looking to escape the rain at Electric Picnic can book into one of two new sit-down restaurants. Reservations can be made through the festival app. Head of food and drink at Electric Picnic, Richard Irwin, says festival food is now more than just a burger and chips.
5: I think the age demographic of Electric Picnic and just the general evolution of food on festival sites, people are now starting to explore a lot more. So we've got some great West African food. We've got some great hand-pulled noodles and dumplings. We're just trying to bring some real authentic global foods to the festival.
3: And that's your news for now.
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6: Continuing cloudy and damp this evening with outbreaks of rain heavy and persistent at times. The rain will gradually ease and die out in most parts with highest temperatures of 15 to 18 degrees. 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
5: Good evening, I'm Cliona Dwyer. A man has been found dead next to a seriously injured child in County Tyrone. The discoveries were made at a house in Dungannon this morning. A terrorist property has been sealed off. The Police Service of Northern Ireland says a man has been arrested on suspicion of murder and attempted murder. Vodafone Ireland says it's currently experiencing service interruptions affecting its broadband network. The provider says its teams are working to restore service as quickly as possible. The group is apologising for the inconvenience and thanks customers for their patience as it works to resolve the issue. There's an epidemic of people using nitrous oxide, according to a Dublin senator. During a one-hour clean-up in Talla, Teresa Costello found almost 200 canisters of the gas. From February of next year, nitrous oxide is set to be classified as a harmful substance at EU level. North Carolina Tar Heels fans are celebrating this evening after winning the Aer Lingus College Football Classic. They defeated the TCU Frogs 15-10. The game took place at the Aviva Stadium in Dublin with thousands of US fans travelling over. Mark Hogan from Pro Football Ireland says the annual game is a huge boost for the economy in Dublin.
6: College football loves being able to go abroad, and it has become iconic that it starts in Dublin every year. I mean, that is something so underrated by Irish people, that it's something so close. I think it's very like the GAA setup. You're very proud of where you either went to college or where you're from. So being able to take that from them and look after it, you know, look after their favourite child and say, we are going to start the season in Dublin. It's a flex for them, and obviously it's a massive boost for the economy over here.
5: Anyone looking to escape the rain at Electric Picnic can book into one of two new sit-down restaurants. Reservations can be made through the festival app. Head of food and drink at Electric Picnic, Richard Irwin, says festival food is now more than just a burger and chips.
7: I think the age demographic of Electric Picnic and just the general evolution of food on festival sites, people are now starting to explore a lot more. So we've got some great West African food. We've got some great hand-pulled noodles and dumplings. We're just trying to bring some real authentic global foods to the festival.
5: And that's your news for now.
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8: Continuing cloudy and damp this evening with outbreaks of rain heavy and persistent at times. The rain will gradually ease and die out in most parts with highest temperatures of 15 to 18 degrees. 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

0: that was fun. That's it from this week's Saturday Night Takeout. We'll see you back here next Saturday night from 9. Right now, it's Nova through the night.
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